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8: 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Weather, what you know about that?
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10: For the afternoon, mostly cloudy with scattered showers. A thunderstorm will be possible. Highs will be in the mid-80s. For tonight, mostly cloudy. Showers are possible. Lows in the lower 70s. And we'll continue seeing a chance for afternoon showers or thunderstorms on Wednesday with highs in the upper 80s. That's your forecast. I'm WJCL 22 Storm Tracker Meteorologist Jonathan Myers.
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16: I'm Chief Meteorologist Jeremy Nelt for the WJCL 22 Storm Tracker Weather Center. Scattered showers possible this evening through tonight. Muggy, lows in the low 70s. Out the door Wednesday. Keep an umbrella on standby. Wednesday afternoon, a few showers and thunderstorms possible. Highs in the upper 80s.
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12: I'm Chief Meteorologist Jeremy Nelts for the WJCL 22 Storm Tracker Weather Center. Scattered showers possible this evening through tonight. Muggy, lows in the low 70s. Outdoor Wednesday, keep an umbrella on standby. Wednesday afternoon, a few showers and thunderstorms possible. Highs in the upper 80s.
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0: You work hard all week. You deserve a Saturday that's all about you. 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
4: I'm Chief Meteorologist Jeremy Nelts for the WJCL 22 Storm Tracker Weather Center. Scattered showers possible this evening through tonight. Muggy, lows in the low 70s. Out the door Wednesday. Keep an umbrella on standby. Wednesday afternoon, a few showers and thunderstorms possible. Highs in the upper 80s.
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0: It's Dee Dee in the morning on G100. And it's time to get the girls together. 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
1: Yourself.
2: Yeah. You can't do it anymore?
1: Well, sometimes it comes with already on it.
2: Oh, I love it. Toaster strudels everywhere. Okay. It's National Thank a Teacher Day.
3: Shout out to the teachers.
4: They deserve it. Mm-hmm. Absolutely.
3: Shout out to the teachers.
2: Thank a Teacher Day. National Eat Your Vegetables Day.
4: I love me some vegetables.
2: Which ones you like?
4: I like, like the mixed vegetables. I like me some old good greens. Mm-hmm. Give me some old greens and some old turnips. I'm bye-bye.
2: Okay.
3: I like broccoli.
2: All right.
3: I love broccoli.
2: I like some broccoli.
3: Broccoli and cheese.
2: I like broccoli and asparagus. Broccoli, I like asparagus, and I like me some sauteed spinach.
4: Oh.
2: You don't like spinach? Uh-uh. And they put some garlic in it, too? Mm-mm. All right, fine. World Croc Day. Shout out to the Crocs.
3: Oh, yeah. Shout out to Crocs.
4: I never had a pair.
3: I heard they're very comfortable.
2: They are comfortable. I had to buy a pair, and not the traditional one, but a really cool wide one, too, because I had broken my toe 2 years ago. And so I bought them, and they are so comfortable.
3: Mm. Really?
1: Don't wear them in the heat. Like, don't leave them in the sun. They can give off toxic stuff when they're left out in the sun for too long.
2: And what the toxin's going to do?
1: You shouldn't put your feet in them once they've been sitting out for...
2: What's it going to do?
3: Do I look like a scientist?
2: Well, you said it. You said it like you knew.
1: I can't say anything out here, because then you ask me all the follow-up questions. Like, I'm supposed to be the dude. You do it to me all the time.
2: You said we're not supposed to. So I was trying to figure out what happens with the toxins. God. Will it make our feet soft? Will it make our feet soft? What's it going to do?
4: Don't y'all start y'all morning like
2: this. All right. Hey, listen, let's celebrate birthdays. Here we go.
5: Yes.
2: Happy birthday goes out to Kendrick Lamar celebrating a birthday.
4: Go ahead, Ken.
3: Mr. Duckworth.
2: Tennis player Venus Williams celebrating a birthday.
4: Speaking
1: of though.
2: Yeah. Pop singer Barry Manilow celebrating a birthday.
3: Is that the guy that not unusual?
2: No.
1: Oh. That dude's dead.
3: Oh.
2: Is he? That's Tom Jones, right?
4: Tom Jones, yeah.
2: Barry Manilow saying, oh, Mandy, well, you came and you gave without taking.
3: I remember that song. Oh, Mandy.
2: Yeah. You know it.
3: No, I know of it.
1: You know of it.
3: I know that part.
2: Her name is Lola. She was a showgirl. Yeah,
3: that's where you lost me.
4: But just get Trey an hour. He's going to have it.
2: Yeah, he'll know it.
1: Every word.
2: We kicked the show off at Early Morning Memes. Yes. Here we go. Mine just says this. I don't need a warning label. You seen my memes. You knew what you were getting into. What are we doing here?
3: Uh-uh.
2: You seen my crazy memes. Wow. It is what it is.
1: All right, me and wifey Amanda Panda decided we didn't want children.
3: Okay.
1: It was a tough decision. We're going to tell them tonight.
2: Damn.
3: Oh, my God.
2: Damn.
3: Crazy.
2: All right,
3: I got one. Mine's short, simple, to the point. It says, I know life is hard, but listen, you got to brush your teeth.
2: Damn.
1: That's simple.
3: Please.
4: You got to brush.
3: Stop talking to me with the hot mouth.
2: Damn.
4: Please brush your teeth.
3: Brush your teeth.
4: And brush your gums as well.
2: And tongue.
4: Yeah, for real. And them sides. Yeah.
1: Please.
4: Yeah, here we go. Women hate to see other women bring out the best in a man she failed with. Is that true?
3: Is it?
2: I'd be like, good luck, baby. Hopefully he stays right where you got him.
3: Yeah. Wow. They capping so hard.
4: Yeah,
3: they be sliding down the wall, ugly crying.
1: Trying to
3: play for this radio. Like,
2: oh, the real him will come out, baby. It's gonna come out.
4: Soon as she closed that door, damn, they make it.
3: Right.
4: Should have been me.
2: All right. Coming up this morning on the show, JJ has the latest edition of This What We Do. Oh, what is it? Oh, this.
4: Oh, That's What We're Doing?
2: Got it.
1: Are we
2: got
1: sure?
2: It. It's a long ass title.
4: Yeah.
2: All right. Get ready for the hot topics and more dope discussion. And we got more money for you inside our $1,000 minute game. So here we go. It's Wednesday, hump day. Dee Dee in the morning.
4: Yeah.

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0: All right, it's Dede in the Morning and Jay Cruz, Trey G, and comedian J.J. Williamson.
1: Hey.
0: Y'all realize something the other day. I mean, everybody's still on the high from the Knicks.
1: Oh, yeah, absolutely.
0: You're
1: winning. New York, baby.
0: Saturday night, yeah.
1: I don't think it's going to even come down even at the parade. I think it's going to have to be another season. The Knicks going to have to lose in the first round for them to stop, you know, caring about them winning the championship. Because, man, I'm telling you, you know, during the playoffs, the Knicks were going crazy. Then they advanced to the finals. They went bananas. Now they done won. That city is off the chain. No. So now that the Knicks have won the championship, man, I thought about some things that the Knicks fans are probably still doing today.
0: Mm-hmm.
1: Like every girl right now want them a Jalen.
2: Oh, yeah.
1: Everybody want a Jalen now. Because he stood up in the championship. He won the MVP of the finals, man. Every woman is looking for a Jalen for their man. They looking for somebody named Jalen. Are you Jalen?
3: There's a lot in New York probably, though.
1: No, right? They don't want no Josh. They don't want a cat.
3: No Jim.
1: They don't want no OG.
0: Mm-hmm.
1: They don't want none. They were looking for them a Jalen. They are replacing family photos in the living room with all Nick pictures. All Nick pictures. Look, they took the ashes from their granddaddy down.
0: The urn.
1: Just to put up some Nick pictures, some Nick paraphernalia. Now, you know somebody in the city, I'm sure there's a lot of them, getting Nick tattoos.
2: Yeah.
1: In crazy places. Nick, face, hand, you know, on their chest, their back. They getting the whole, because, you know, Nick fans are getting Nick tattoos and they ain't winning.
2: I don't know why it make me so nervous to hear you say Nick.
3: I was about to say.
2: Maybe because that S getting dropped off. Nick's.
1: Well, you know, I'm used to buying Nick.
2: Yeah.
1: Nick's, man. Yeah. So Nick's. That's why I'm taking it off. Here's another one. Everybody wearing their jerseys over their suit. Over their suit. They going to a CEO meeting, convention, and they got their Nick jerseys over the Knicks.
2: I'm sure.
1: Yeah, Leo over.
0: He's saying one Nick.
1: Just one Nick.
0: Because you can only wear one jersey.
1: There you go.
0: It's one Nick.
1: It's nothing plural about that.
0: Guys, understand this. I speak JJ.
3: I leave it alone.
1: You speak that JJ.
0: I sure do.
1: A lot of people probably around here answer the phone saying the Knicks. Thank you for calling the champ. These are the Knicks.
2: Yo, facts.
1: These are the Knicks. These are the Knicks.
2: Bring it up.
0: Now you're scaring me.
1: Okay. All right. Here's another one here. Some brothers and going to the barbershop. There's some brothers going to the barbershop. They get Nick's line in their head
3: now. Like a lineup. Like a design, the logo.
1: You get some of them, because there's some cold barbers out here. Somebody got the championship.
3: You know, some Dominican dude in New York right now is doing some Nick's logos.
0: Hold on, stop the show. I ain't going to do this today.
3: You are.
0: As soon as he said New York, he tried to put an accent on it.
3: I'm saying Nick's logo aquí mismo.
0: Okay, which accent are we going to use?
3: That's my Dominican New Yorker.
0: Okay. Go ahead, JJ. Let's start the show back up.
1: We need you to go back to Pittsburgh, please. We need you to go back to Pittsburgh right here. Here's some Knicks. And the Knicks.
0: Yeah. The Knicks and Picks.
2: Boy, them CKs. Knicks.
1: Yeah. You know what? I really just don't believe in S's.
0: Hold on a second. There ain't no CKs in Pittsburgh.
2: No, it's not, but he put one in there.
3: Yeah, he said it. There is.
2: Pittsburgh. You know what we call it?
1: P-I-C-K.
2: Yeah.
1: All right. Let me just let you know.
0: Okay, go ahead, JJ.
1: Hey, I got to do what's best for me sometimes.
0: Get back
1: I can't worry about anybody else.
0: Get back on track.
1: All right.
2: What's best for me?
0: It's about the Knicks.
1: I got to do what's best for me.
0: Let's get back on track. It's about the Knicks fans.
1: Let's go. Now they going to the bar asking for double shots of Knicks.
2: Yeah.
3: Knicks.
1: I don't want a single. Give me a double shot of them Knicks.
3: Nice.
1: Boy, that's a big drink right now.
3: I
1: just think a lot of these fans out here, man, with the Knicks, man, they love them so much, man. They just going out their way to let people know they love the Knicks.
3: I know for a fact, my cousins that live in New York right now, they stopped using Vicks. Vapor rub. They're using Knicks.
1: Vapor rub. I like that, crew. Yeah. You can get well real soon.
0: All right. You know what? On that note, leave the jokes to JJ. Thank you, JJ.
1: You're very welcome.
0: All right. It's Dede in the Morning.
4: Another one.
1: Another banger.
4: Another one.
1: On G100.

0: Dollar Sign, featuring Quavo and Juicy J. Don't kill the party. Sponsored by Atlantic Records.
1: All right, I got to stop that right there and get into something. You know, Father's Day is right around the corner. Here to talk about it, the man who has many kids, who knows how to be a father, been a father about 17 times over.
2: Nice. Uh-huh. I don't know about 17.
1: Come on, Jay Cruz.
2: Definitely good at it. Yes, yes, ma'am. All right, so listen, Father's Day is around the corner. Let's make some noise for the worst holiday ever.
3: Wow. No, I can't make the worst.
2: Yeah. It feels like the worst. You're a father?
3: But it ain't the worst one ever. I get some more than ties and draws.
2: What holiday gets treated worse than Father's Day?
3: Easter.
2: That's a lot.
4: Not Easter.
3: We don't go to church no more.
2: We don't get no respect anyway. I'm gonna show you.
4: We go to church. Hold on.
2: Exactly.
3: Not like we used to.
4: Shut up.
2: These are signs Father's Day is coming. Let me show you how terrible this is. You'll see moms at stores with their kids, right?
4: Mm-hmm.
2: But it's not a joyish event. Mm. Joy-ish event. It's moms forcing their kids to pretend like they're looking to buy something for dad.
4: Oh, God.
2: Go get something for you. That's how it is. Wow. It is very true. I buy things for my kids to give me. Because they forget to.
3: Kids may wait till the last minute on a Father's Day.
2: Yeah.
3: You know, Mother's Day, you know, we prep maybe a week before. Father's Day is in the 2 hours before.
2: No. Speaking
3: store
2: of that,
3: clothes.
4: I ain't gonna lie to you though, Cruz. I think the real conversation is what you do to them kids.
2: Right. That's a whole another break. That's a perfect segment. Segue. When you go to department stores, here's the signs that Father's Day is coming.
3: Okay.
2: There's one sign up.
4: Mm-hmm. Oh, no,
2: it's
4: not.
2: All the way in the back.
4: No, it's not.
3: Wow.
2: Every department store puts up one sign. Have you seen that? It's just one.
4: Can't pay attention.
2: It's just one sign.
4: They have commercials. They have signage. They have a bunch
2: they
4: of different
2: stuff. They have 10-second commercials.
3: Not 10 seconds.
2: And they're black and white.
3: Oh, wow.
2: Yeah, that's how bad it is.
4: All right.
2: They socks and ties go on sale.
4: Socks and ties
2: go on sale.
4: Yeah, Father's Day
2: is around the corner.
4: I wouldn't do that one.
2: Do me a favor though, please don't buy us socks or ties because we don't.
4: What would you actually like for Father's Day though? That's the real question.
5: He wants jewelry.
4: Maybe so. He a different type of dad.
2: Might want jewelry. Yes, because I'm a different type of dad.
4: He a different type of dad.
2: JJ, as a father, what would you like?
3: Man, I'm going to take them socks. And mine got a lot of holes in them right now.
2: The one thing that we try to fight every year, you want to accept this year?
3: I'm getting things that I need.
4: Yeah.
3: And I need those. Yeah. I need those.
2: All right, another thing. Every mechanic or shop is having a sale.
4: See?
2: On oil changes.
4: Yeah, see?
2: Alignments.
4: Yeah, yeah.
2: Used tires. Mm.
3: Those come in handy, Cruz. We be needing those.
2: But not Father's Day, JJ.
3: Hey, man, guess what? You saved you some money.
2: Uh-huh. They saved me some money. They sent me some money.
4: You know what, Cruz? You might have a point. Because on Mother's Day, I do be seeing them folks on the side of the road with them teddy bears.
5: Yeah, flowers,
3: yeah, that's true.
4: And them flowers and them gift baskets. Okay. I don't ever see that.
2: What do you see on Father's Day on the road?
4: Big for money.
3: Watermelons.
4: Yeah, they be selling oranges.
2: Detour signs. Talk about, you got to go this way, Dad. You can't come.
4: Selling oranges.
5: Or tools.
2: That's what some of you daddies need it.
4: Yeah.
2: Right.
4: Blowout
2: sale, Dad. Come fix everything at home.
4: This is what you see. World Cup parking this way.
3: somebody waving that flag like, I got some parking.
2: Right? Who you telling? Every hardware store in America is having a blowout sale. Dad, come on. Listen, and last but not least, this is the number one sign Father's Day is coming.
5: Mm.
2: Your woman stops giving it to you for the buildup.
5: Oh, my God.
4: For the buildup.
2: Right? Oh, listen.
5: Really?
2: Oh, it's coming. Right? Because to you guys, that it's the ultimate gift, right?
5: Oh,
2: I'm
5: going
2: to buy like a little...
5: So wait, let me get this straight. So wifey, Amanda Panda, does this to you leading up to Father's Day. She gets on lockdown?
2: She has. It's almost like, I'll cut him off for a while and remind him how it is.
5: Right.
2: And I'm going to buy something. But I'm going to use this card to buy it. So the whole buildup. So if she stops giving you some, like a week or 2 weeks before it, that's going to be her.
5: Two weeks? Exactly.
2: Well, that's the married type.
3: Damn.
2: The buildup. So congratulations. That's your Father's Day gift. It's going to be... Signs that Father's Day is coming.
5: Hey, fathers listening to this, I apologize.
2: Happy Father's Day.
5: I didn't know I was going to get the grumpy father to deliver.
2: There was nothing grumpy about that. That was real.
4: Hey, listen, I'm going to tell you like this. If she holding out on you for 2 weeks, that's going to be a quick gift exchange. Boy, that gift exchange is going to be quicker.
5: You know what? I can't take it. Thank you, grumpy. All right, it's Dee Dee in the morning.
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0: Good morning. It's Dee Dee in the morning. We got to get right into our hot topics, everybody, because boy, ASAP Rocky was seen having, they said he had on a thong, everybody. He had on a thong. Yep. So let's see what's going on. Somebody say, is he dibbling dabbling? We don't know. Let's get into it. Here we go.
1: Hot topics. We back on that.
2: Thanks.
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0: 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We're powered by purpose. Did anybody see this? Now, this is Toure. Is it Toure? How do you say this man's name, y'all? You know the pastor? Is it Toure or Toure?
3: I was Toure.
0: Yeah, all I know is he's married to, what's her name? Sarah Jakes, right?
4: Yes.
0: And he was out here, he was preaching over the weekend, and he was talking about the young man Carmelo Anthony situation who got 35 years behind bars. Take a listen at this.
5: Keep the main thing, the main thing is we got to cover our young people. And we have to teach them about self-control. If there was an element of self-control in that whole equation, on both sides of it, turning the other cheek, it's quite possible we wouldn't be here in this situation. So sometimes we make it a big thing, and listen, I'm not telling you how to feel, but I am saying I'm a solutions person. Hey, what can be different? Keep your hands to yourself. Use your words responsibly. Don't be overcome with evil, because there's going to be a lot of things to argue about, a lot of things to get upset about. And here's what the Bible says. He who doesn't rule his own spirit. It's like a city whose walls are broken down. There's no protection. There's no safety. There's no strategy. Bad things happen as a result of it.
6: Yeah. I do think what he said was really good. I think it made a lot of sense, but I think a lot of people don't like when you make a lot of sense. A lot of people like their own kind of understanding. Because a lot of folks in the comment section of that video were basically saying that he's very tone deaf. They feel like that only one person should have showed more common sense and more restraint in that situation, which I do think both parties should have showed more common sense and more restraint. But a lot of folks kind of came at him for his opinion on that.
3: In a perfect world, equal force, like he pushed you, you shouldn't have to stab him, you know, push him back, right? And you can say, oh, it's equal fights, like, oh, he's bigger than me, I get it, but you could have just walked away after that or whatever, but, you know, like, you could fight a person, but not, you don't have to stab him.
6: Sure.
3: He pushed you. Use your hands, too.
6: I think it's a dangerous conversation, though, I guess, to frame it in that way, because if they hadn't have provoked him, none of this would be happening. We wouldn't be having this conversation. He wouldn't have been on trial, anything like that. If you had just let the boy stay under the tent during the pouring rain, none of this would have been happening.
3: But to say we live in a world with people, right, not to provoke him, people are going to get provoked. So every time somebody provokes you, you have the...
6: That's the opposite side of it.
0: Let's talk about academics.
6: Yeah, so DJ Academics basically is talking about a situation where ASAP Rocky was on stage during his show. You know, ASAP has been touring all around the country. People have been going crazy for ASAP. But there was a clip going around where ASAP showed a thong as he was on stage, or what people perceived, I guess I should say, as a thong while he was live on stage. Now, there's been a lot of conversation about, was it a mic pack? Was it a thong? Well, DJ Academics reached out to ASAP to see if it was a thong, and this is what he got back.
7: I hit up ASAP Rocky. I got his number. I wanted to be very, you know, hospitable to him. I said, Rocky, I know what these people are saying about you cannot be true. Thong gate must be resolved. And I said, what's the word? Let me know. I'll go clear this up for you. You know, I've listened for years. Dame Dash told me how Harlem give it up. And I know previously in the past, people have said, hey, listen, you know, he rocked a skirt or kilt or whatever. And then people are like, yo, what about the story, the slipping on the semen? Brother, I'm not buying it. But I will say, I reached out to Rocky. I was met with silence.
0: Okay. So now, what is it? Thonggate? We are really investigating Thonggate with ASAP Rocky. And it did. I saw him on stage, and it did look like it was a thong. It did.
8: Yeah,
0: I
8: know. Absolutely.
0: And it wasn't Speedos, because, you know, sometimes if the European men used to wear Speedos, it wasn't that.
2: Nah.
0: It was a thong. So let's see what happens with that. All right, let's move on and talk about those winners. Those the New York Knicks. Come on now.
3: Woo!
2: Man, them New York Knicks, man, close it out on Saturday in game 5. Beat them 4-1. Man, the New York Knicks finally got over that drought of 53 years of being champions. Shout out to Jalen Brunson, man, for being MVP. I'm happy for my man Big Cat. Car after the town.
6: Facts.
2: We got him a championship, facts, man. So, man, he loved it.
4: You know, you work your whole life for this moment. Throughout my career, I've seen myself fall down. People tell me to stay down, and I got back up. Even when I was in the mud, and I kept putting my left foot in front of my right foot. I kept trusting God. I kept trusting my faith. I kept trusting the work. And you know, at the end of the day, like we, this team has always said since the beginning, it is written. This was written for New York, and we went and got it done today. It's because of all the brothers here. Because of the fans.
0: That's nice. Yeah. That's really beautiful.
2: And look, I don't know if anybody remember after game one, man, when they beat San Antonio in San Antonio, he got interviewed after the game. He just felt like his mom's spirit was with him.
3: I love that.
2: The entire series, man. So shout out to him about that, man. Mm-hmm. Real talk.
0: Definitely. All right, y'all, listen. Coming up, we got $1,000 for you. Get ready to play our $1,000 minute game and win cash next. It's Dee Dee in the morning.

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0: definitely Wednesday hump day. I'm looking for one person right now, this early. It's got to be Trey G. He's going to tell us what's trending right now, what's trending overnight.
1: Hey, so Chris Tucker, comedy legend Chris Tucker, he actually revealed that he's been celibate for about 3 years. We talked the other day about the New York Knicks owner. What's his name?
2: James Dolan.
1: James Dolan. He was basically telling the players he wanted them to be celibate for, 10 weeks?
2: Yeah, 10
1: Lord.
2: Weeks.
1: Chris Tucker said, look, I've been celibate 3 years, so it ain't no issue for me. He said he's gained a lot of clarity as well while being celibate. So shout out to comedy legend Chris Tucker.
0: I know Chris Tucker. Okay. Cleaning that thing up, because guess what, Chris Tucker? We all said we saw you were on the Epstein. You were in the Epstein files.
1: Oh, was he?
0: Remember they said he flew on the Lolita Express.
1: Lolita.
0: He's one of the ones that they said flew.
2: I don't believe that about Chris Tucker now. I don't believe that about Chris Tucker.
3: Oh, you don't
2: want
3: to.
2: Stop. I don't believe that about Chris Tucker.
3: I don't want to believe it.
2: I can't do
0: Coming
2: it.
0: Up, we got the 5 things you need to know to start your day.
1: Fix your face.
0: It's Dee Dee. I'm not doing nothing. It's Dee Dee in the morning.

0: Hey, good morning. It's Dee Dee in the morning, and welcome to the show. We are all here. J. Cruz, Trey G, and comedian J.J. Williamson. All right, let's get right to the five things you need to know to start your day.
1: The five things you need to know right now on Dee Dee in the morning.
0: Well, everybody, the first thing that you need to know this morning, has anybody seen this? They're now saying that the school district in Louisiana is saying some of its teachers will receive a bonus of more than $50,000 this year. Did y'all hear this?
2: Ooh.
0: Yep. Thanks to increased tax revenue linked to a Meta data center. Now they're saying that, yeah, a school district in Louisiana, some of the teachers will get a bonus of $50,000.
3: Well, there should be more on the cool.
0: I think so, too.
2: Man.
0: I do, too.
2: Absolutely.
0: It's Richland Parish School Board, they're saying, that most of these teachers...

0: Welcome back to Yeah, That's a Pepper Thing. First up, we've got Harrison wrapping his Dr. Pepper in a tiny quilt so it feels at home. Oh, how tender. That's a Pepper Thing! And over to Becca, who's whispering affirmations to her can.
1: You're sweet. You're unique. You're the best thing I ever poured over ice.
0: She swears it makes it taste better. It's not a science thing, but it's a Pepper Thing! Why do they all do it? All for that sweet, delicious, truly one-of-a-kind taste of Dr. Pepper. It's a Pepper Thing!
2: He said he's very, very interested in making that trade.
3: By the way, let me just say this. Speaking of, let me shout out again to the New York Knicks. By the way, their big parade is on Thursday. But I just found out that each Knicks player is going to receive a $770,000 bonus.
4: Wow. Yeah.
3: That's a lot of money.
4: It seems like it should be more, though.
3: Really? Yeah, to win?
4: Yeah. I would think it would be more.
3: $770,000, that's just a bonus.
4: Yeah, that's a lot of money, though.
3: How much is the ring?
4: Them cubic zirconium dollars.
5: Probably not. All right, let's talk about Finesse two times out here saying that he's, I guess, a boxing promoter, but he's also stepping in the ring. He wants to fight Offset.
6: They said Offset wanted to fade. I'm finna beat that dude. I just tagged Adam and told Adam, just put it together. I'm finna beat that dude. After 2 weeks, no drinking, no smoking, I'm finna beat that.
4: Well, dang.
5: Oh, he's got some weight on. I'm thinking he got weight. I don't know about an arm extension.
3: Yeah.
5: Length,
3: who
5: speed,
3: would win that fight? Finesse two times or Offset? Who's gonna win?
4: I'm definitely picking Finesse on that one. Yeah. Offset wiry. I don't think he be in the gym like that. The smoking gonna get you. I think Finesse gonna get him on that one.
5: Really? I don't know. I don't know about that. I'm not just gonna.
4: Finesse got a height and weight advantage. I'm going with Finesse.
3: Now hold on a second. They often say this. Now Finesse two times says that everybody in his family is ugly. Okay. Did he not?
4: He did.
3: Finesse two times said that he's ugly. His mom. He said everybody in his family is ugly. Here's the problem.
4: Brothers.
3: Somebody once told me never fight with somebody who's unattractive. Never fight with an ugly person.
4: Oh, God.
3: Ain't got nothing to lose. So listen, Offset, be careful you get in the ring with Finesse two times.
4: Yeah, 100%. Hey, can we talk about Kanye West, man? Kanye has been quietly killing the game right now, man. From concerts to music that he's been dropping, now he is returning home. It looks like Kanye has announced it. He will do a show in San Antonio July 4th, 2026, and then he will also do a show in Chicago. He'll do two shows, actually, September 3rd and September 4th at Soldier Field.
3: Oh, wow.
4: Yeah, so you can go to Ye Live. Chicago.com to get your passes, or Yay Live, however you say it.
3: I know it. I was going to say, is it Yay or Ye?
4: It's Ye Yay.
5: Yay,
4: yo.
3: All right. Okay. All right. Here it is. Those are your five. We need somebody to play our $1,000 mini game. We got cash this morning for you. All you got to do is answer 10 questions correctly and win the money at 833-TALK-TO-DIDI.
4: That's 833-TALK-TO-DIDI. No, I'm just playing. That's 833-825-5233.
3: Oh, we're going to have another one in the morning?
4: Let's do it. I've been waiting
3: Didn't we just have this morning yesterday?
4: And I've been waiting for another one. So
3: oh,
4: let's go.
3: God.
4: I couldn't wait for
3: here
4: the next one.
3: Hello, everybody. It's Tuesday. It's Didi in the morning.
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11: Pretty good ride through town. We're keeping an eye on now. Keeping an eye over towards Augusta Road now. Near southbound lanes, we can expect to see some delays arise there between Old Augusta Road down towards I-95. Right now, clear as a whistle, making your way southbound through Port Wentworth. Also going to be keeping an eye over on I-516 eastbound. Delays possible there, getting towards Abercorn Street. Another traffic update in minutes. I'm Zach Grizzle.
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0: nice.
1: Good morning, Didi. In the morning, about to play the $1,000 minute game. Before we do, guys, listen at this. They said when asked what they wanted to be when they grew up, 70% of elementary boys said they would rather be this than the president. What would they rather be? What would you rather be if you were a boy? 70% said they'd rather be this than to be the president.
2: A superhero.
1: No.
3: A monster truck driver.
1: No.
4: A star athlete.
1: No.
3: An astronaut.
1: These boys said, 70% said, I'd rather do this than to be the president.
3: Shoot, nowadays with these kids, content creator. No, they want to be a streamer.
1: No. They said president. Boys, I mean, a bartender.
3: Oh, okay.
1: They said bartender. I'm sorry.
3: Not a bartender.
1: Yeah, 70% of the, I swear to God.
3: They said,
1: what they wanted to be when they grew up, 70% of elementary school boys said they'd rather be a bartender than the president.
2: Oh my God, we're
3: a lot of bartenders sometimes be getting all the ladies now.
5: Yeah.
3: That's what they must be seeing.
1: I like the bartender.
3: Oh, really? Is he?
5: Yeah, he's interested.
3: Can
1: your
3: he make
1: son
3: a.
1: Is?
5: Can't make nothing. Uh-uh. He can't make Kool-Aid.
3: Shut up. Want a grand?
6: Damn.
7: He can make you mad, though.
6: He can't make Kool-Aid. A minute to win with a $1,000 minute game. A Didi in the morning exclusive.
1: I love it. So wait a minute. JJ's son is like, my dad stays in clubs all the time to perform.
5: Right.
1: So I'll be in a club. I'll be the bartender. I love it.
5: Well, he got to get better with that Kool-Aid first. Man, what was sugar?
1: Hey, you made it look good out there in them clubs.
5: Yeah.
1: All right. Hey, good morning. Who is this?
8: Hey, good morning. This is Sharon.
1: Hey, Sharon.
5: How you doing this morning, Sharon?
8: I cannot complain. Good morning, y'all.
5: You on your way to work or you just getting off?
8: No, I'm actually on my way to pick someone up from the airport.
5: Oh, yeah? You think I'll get your friend?
8: No, I'm going to get my mom.
5: Oh, your mom. Okay. Well, nice. She your friend, though?
2: Mm-hmm.
8: Best friend. You got
5: best
8: that right.
5: Friend. That's what's up, man.
3: Mama.
5: Tell your mama I said hello.
3: Sharon, do you drink? Do you drink, Sharon?
8: Socially.
3: Socially. What's your drink of choice when you do drink?
8: I like a good goose and pineapple.
5: Goose? Not that goose now.
3: Oh, goose.
5: They don't even say great goose no more. Nah. Let me get that goose.
3: Goose and pineapple.
1: Damn.
3: Boy.
1: Oh, that goose
8: I'm a little bit older, so you know.
1: That right there will sneak up on you. Somebody give me one of them goose and pineapple.
5: Matter of fact, I think you're doing more than just social.
8: That's why it's only social.
1: Let's spin the wheel. Here we go.
9: DD. J. Cruz. JJ from the Sip.
10: Trey G.
9: JJ from the Sip. $10 bonus.
5: Now $10 bonus, man. Now that's a shot of that goose right there. A shot of that goose right there. But let's get $1,000 so you gonna get that bottle. Now look, if you don't know the answer, please say pass. We got time. Trust me, we're gonna come back to it. All right.
8: Okay. Perfect.
5: Let's get this early morning money. Here we go. What city were you raised in as a child?
8: Anchorage.
5: What was your favorite thing to do as a kid in the summer?
8: Roller skate.
5: Okay. What U.S. holiday falls on June 19th?
8: Juneteenth.
5: Sure. Zoology is the study of what subject?
8: Animals.
5: There it is. Serena Williams is married to the founder of what website?
8: Pass.
5: How old is the United States turning this year?
8: 250 years.
5: There it is. What was the fourth question I asked you, number four?
8: Oh, what you like to do in the summer?
5: Dang. Pat, we'll come back to it. Who on the morning show is completely bald-headed?
8: Trey G?
1: Don't you say me.
8: Pat.
5: Okay. What does TLC stand for?
8: 10-11 care.
5: There it is. Spell the word coordination.
1: Y'all got six out of ten.
5: Mm-hmm.
1: 6 out of 10. What you missed was this one. Serena Williams is married to the founder of what website? Reddit.
8: Oh,
1: what was the fourth question that JJ asked? It was zoology is the study of what subject?
5: Mm-hmm.
1: You also missed this. Who on the morning show was completely bald headed? That's why I said you better not say Didi.
5: She close though.
3: Not Didi.
5: She close though.
3: Didi be acting real bald headed. Okay. So yeah. It's all right.
8: He be acting about.
1: Yeah, but who on the morning show is completely bald headed? JJ Williamson. Yeah, who you were talking to?
8: Yeah.
1: And then you missed this one. Coordination. C O O R D I N A T I O N.
5: Yeah.
1: 6 out of 10 means you're gonna get $10 every correct answer. We added up to $60, but you spun the wheel and got an extra $10.
5: $10, yeah.
1: So $70.
3: $5.
8: Perfect.
1: Why don't you
8: do me
1: a favor?
5: Three gooses.
1: Tell everybody the show that gave you a shot at $1,000.
8: Didi in the morning.
0: Yo, this song?
2: This is G100.

0: on Dee Dee in the Morning.
1: All right, so Tevin, you hit us up and said you were going to make your girlfriend mad, huh?
2: Yes, indeed.
1: So what are you going to tell her?
2: Tell my girl I got a baby on the way by another girl. A girl named Robbie.
1: Well, here we go. Let's call it.
3: Hello?
2: Hey, baby.
3: Mm-hmm.
2: I've been just gone, man, let you know some shit, you know what I mean? You know what I mean? Go and get out of my chest, you know what I mean? Remember that night we was at that party?
3: Mm-hmm.
2: Remember I was telling you about that girl named Robin?
3: You was talking about your sister, right?
2: I was talking about my sister, but it wasn't that Robin, you know what I mean? But she talking about she pregnant and stuff, you know what I mean? Supposed to be about me.
3: And when was this supposed to happen?
2: I had no idea. You can ask her, you know what I mean? Like I say, you know what, she calling my phone now.
3: Where you at now?
4: Tevin, what is all this noise?
3: Hello?
4: Who is this girl on the phone? Hello?
3: Hold up. Do not play with me. I'm being dead serious. Because I will leave this motherfucking job. And trust me, I'll be on your ass, her ass, and whoever else's ass. On my kid.
4: Hold on. Who is that? Tevin, hello?
3: Don't worry about who the fuck I am. You just gonna talk motherfucking right now. Because I ain't got no motherfucking time to talk to you. Really and truly, you come to JTEC. If not, I come to you.
4: Who is this? First of all, I'm just trying to call my man, Tevin.
3: He f***ing with me. Hey, but like I said, you come to... Hold up. Do not play with me. I swear to God. You know what? That's around 6 o'clock out now.
4: Oh, I know who this is.
3: I do not have time for this bullshit. It's too early in the motherfucking morning, and you could have been there talking this shit. You know what? You better hope your shit packed, too, because your ass is getting out of my motherfucking house, and that's on my motherfucking kids.
1: Hey.
3: And that's a bet.
1: Janae, it's a job!
5: Yeah! I'm
1: supposed
5: to be mad,
1: hoe.
5: Like, I said, like, she made me mad this morning.
1: All right, y'all, give it up for Tevin and Janae.
0: Yeah! Get in on the fun and prank call someone you know. Tell us how at DeeDeeMakesMeLaugh.com.
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0: Good morning. It's Dee Dee in the morning. Guys, let's get right into it. We got to get into the hot topics. The Knicks owner. Have y'all heard what this man has said to the team? The Knicks owner has said something to this team. And I'm trying to see if y'all think the team will actually do this. Because I'm curious if y'all would do it. Let's get into it. Let me tell you.
1: Tell me what they're talking about.
2: Hot topics. Only on Dee Dee in the morning.
0: Before we get into anything, did you guys see? Okay, here we go again. So your man Donald Trump is saying that we have a deal with Iran in terms of, you know, a peace deal at the end of this war that everybody keeps going, what did we go to war for? And then we want to, and we're demanding that they open up the Strait of Hormuz for $300 billion, but it was open for free 6 months ago.
3: Right.
0: Y'all realize we started this. This is crazy. But anyways, so Iran is saying they don't know nothing about this deal that Trump is talking about. Take a listen.
4: This morning, President Trump meeting with G7 leaders in France as he touts the ceasefire agreement between the U.S. and Iran. The deal has been signed digitally, but the full text hasn't been released, and the two sides are giving different reports about what it contains. Both sides say the U.S. will lift its blockade of Iranian ports and Iran will reopen the Strait of Hormuz. But while Trump says passage through the strait will be permanently toll-free, Iran says it will establish and collect fees. The fate of Iran's nuclear program, the reason the U.S. went to war, also in limbo. The details to be hammered out during another 60-day period of talks. Iran had already agreed not to possess nuclear weapons under a 2015 deal with the Obama administration, which Trump tore up in his first term. Iran has been demanding the release of its frozen assets and the lifting of sanctions. The Trump administration says Iran will only get rewarded economically if it meets the obligations under the deal.
5: If it ain't broke, don't fix it.
6: So do they have a deal or do they not have a deal?
0: We don't ever know. He claimed it was a ceasefire and it was ending, remember, at least 10 times.
6: Yeah.
0: We can't tell.
5: He solves the problem every day, apparently.
0: I mean, like, I don't know. I just think we got a liar. Y'all know we got a liar in there.
6: There were even details of the deal released. Like, Iran would get like $25 billion or $25 million in aid released, and then the Hormuz Strait would open. And
0: but who said it?
6: I guess we did.
0: There you go. That's why Iran keep going. He's lying to y'all. Everybody keep telling y'all he's lying. He lied about the Epstein files. He lied about all kind of. We got a liar here, guys.
6: Wait a minute, Beaver.
0: What the hell is going on? What are we? Now y'all see what this is what women go through. I just want to know. When there's a dude that be lying. Hold on a second. When there's a dude that lies in your face, you got to sit up there and go, wait a minute.
6: This must be
0: what y'all feel like, America.
6: This must be a Caucasian man here.
0: What y'all feel like, America. Just want y'all to know. Some of us ladies have felt that before. That line where you're confused.
6: Yeah, some of the ladies be lying they damn self.
0: Whatever. Let's talk about the Knicks owner.
7: Man, the Knicks owner, man, you know, the Knicks just won the championship, man. You know, the owner been with the Knicks for a couple of decades. Now, he asked the team to do something that y'all would not believe he asked.
8: Talk to your girlfriends, your wives, etc., and you tell them about the next 10 weeks, about how you're going to be different the next 10 weeks, and how your families are going to sacrifice for the next 10 weeks. I had this idea that maybe you should give up sex for the next 10 weeks. You don't have to give up sex for the next 10 weeks. But, like Spartans, you know what Spartans are? Right? They denied themselves, right, so that they could have an edge. Get the edge. Go home, talk to your wives, tell them. Don't tell them you're not going to have sex. Don't tell them it was my idea. But let them know what this is going to be like, what your commitment is going to be like, and how they're going to have to sacrifice too.
0: So he wants y'all to give up, the men to give up sex for 10 weeks, he said?
6: Can't sacrifice that much.
7: Yeah, that's a tough one now.
0: Did you? 10 weeks?
7: Maybe 10 minutes.
6: Uh-oh. Trying to think. I was like, damn, is the playoffs 10 weeks?
7: Boy.
0: This is a horn dog over here.
7: I'll tell you.
5: And Trey's doing math. He's like, wait.
6: Turn me to a mathematician. I'm trying to see what month do the playoffs even start? 10 weeks?
0: I see y'all couldn't do it.
6: Nah, we ain't going to be able to do it.
0: I see it. All right, 10 minutes. All right.
6: Sorry.
0: Hey, did y'all see this about Mace? Anybody see this?
6: Yeah. So there's a video online right now of a guy. I don't know why people think that this is an insult, but they do. You know, Rick Ross last week, they saw him at the airport. Now somebody has caught Mace on the subway train, and they say the boy broke.
9: Broke as hell. Hey, where's this going to? I'm not getting on. Look at Murder Mace right there. Broke as hell. Getting on the plane like a regular person. No private jets. Nothing.
0: Mm. I'm with you, Trey. Why they act like that's a flag? Like, you want me to spend all my money to prove a point that I have money?
7: Right.
5: Yeah, dude shooting the video is corny.
6: Facts. Like,
0: you want me to, what?
6: And you don't know what he was on that train for. It could have just been like he going up the street.
0: See,
6: or
0: that's how we end up broke. Everybody
6: right,
0: makes,
6: yeah. Shooting content. But, you know, clout is a hell of a drug.
0: It is. No? All right, y'all, coming up later, the man of many kids, Jay Cruz, is prepping you guys for Father's Day. That's on the way. It's Dee Dee in the morning.
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10: G100 Traffic. Overall, a great ride through town now. A little bit of congestion over on Augusta Road southbound. You're slowing down there a tad bit, getting towards I-95, but picking up some speed as you're moving past the interstate southbound towards Port Wentworth. Also keeping an eye closer to town on Abercorn Street eastbound. Slowing down a tad bit, moving past Ogeechee Road over towards Veterans Parkway. Another traffic update in minutes. I'm Zach Grizzle.
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31: For today, more clouds than sunshine with scattered showers and thunderstorms. Could have some downpours this afternoon. Highs will be in the mid to upper 80s. And tonight, evening shower or thunderstorm, lows in the mid 70s. That's your forecast. I'm WJCL 22 Storm Tracker Meteorologist Jonathan Myers.
0: Hey, it's Dee Dee in the morning. Keep up with my show on the free G100 Savannah app and on social at Dee Dee in the morning. And Dee Dee makes me laugh. 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

0: Good morning, DD in the morning. Looking for Trey G right now to find out what the heck is trending.
1: Hey, so rapper Mystical is trending.
2: Oh,
1: he,
2: man.
1: Like, he was at the top of the game at one point. Now he is at the bottom of the bottom, it seems like. He has been sentenced to about 20 years in a Louisiana prison due to his rape case that he was facing.
0: No.
1: His victim actually spoke out in court and said that Mystical deserved the maximum 20-year sentence because he choked her, pulled her braids out of her head forcibly, and he sexually assaulted her, is what she said.
0: Damn.
1: Now, after she actually took the stand and said that, Mystical was able to address what she said, and he said, quote, "If I did that to you, I deserve the max sentence." That was his quote. So, and Mystical did try to reverse his plea deal of guilty.
2: Right.
1: By basically saying that he didn't understand the consequences of what he had pleaded to.
0: Mm.
1: So now he wants to, like, remove that plea deal of guilty. But the judge said, nah, you get 20 years.
0: Damn.
1: Shouts out to Mystical.
0: All right, shake it fast. Uh-huh. Watch yourself. Y'all remember that?
2: Yeah. Well, he gonna watch yourself now.
0: All right, coming up, comedian J.J. Williamson came into the studio ready to fight. We're gonna tell you what that's all about. Plus, get ready to play our $1,000 minute game and answer 10 questions correctly right now, like this one. What U.S. holiday falls on June 19th? If you could answer that in 9 more questions right, you're going to win $1,000 this morning at 833. Talk to Didi.
2: That's 833-825-5233.
0: It's Didi in the morning.

0: It's Dee Dee in the morning looking for Trey right now because Trey said he needs to talk to us about TV shows and theme songs.
1: Yeah.
0: Were you alive when they had theme songs on like TV shows?
2: Yeah.
1: I had to think about it.
2: Yeah.
1: I mean, they still kind of do. Yeah. Nowadays, it's mostly just like instrumentals now, though.
3: Trey said, I was listening to some when I was eating cereal.
1: I heard some. I think there was some theme songs around. Yeah, mm-hmm. It was a few. But I came up with a list, right, of some of the top theme songs throughout history.
2: Okay.
1: That kind of just resonate in the culture when you hear them, right?
2: Oh, yeah.
1: To certain people. Now, okay. Now, I will say this, since the culture is made up of different generations, some of these are going to resonate with some more than others.
0: Okay.
1: Do you see what I'm saying?
2: I appreciate that.
1: For example.

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1: I resonated with you a little bit more because you was like, dang, you know what? My comedian brethren, sister, she doing her big one. Check this out. Hey,

0: Monique, man. And Countess Von and them for creating a theme song that lasted generations.
1: Yeah, it did.
0: Me and my cousin still sing that one right there. I ain't gonna lie to you. Okay, how about this one? Now, like I said, some will resonate a little bit different than other ones.
1: Right.
0: This one takes it back just a tad bit. I remember watching this one with my mom and my granny.

0: to hear that. Now the world don't move. Ooh, to the beat of just one drum.
1: Hold on a second. I used to want to live in Mr. Drummond's house. Man, he was so rich.
0: Who did it?
1: Right, remember? Them kids had a life.
2: Boy, look, every time that show came on, like, man, when they going to go upstairs?
1: You wanted to see the upstairs.
2: I want to see upstairs.
0: Them reruns used to come on BET, and I used to be like, dang, this show actually was really good.
2: Really? Yeah.
0: I really enjoyed it.
1: Oh, God.
0: Okay, well, maybe if you don't like that, when everybody, I think, across young, old, brand new.
3: It's for everybody.
0: Classic. Yeah, I think this next one, you got to kind of resonate with this one.

0: It was raggedy trucks and things.
1: Okay. Well, how about this one then? From the garbage to the gated community. Ooh. Of Bel-

0: And Dee Dee wasn't feeling that one. Dee Dee wasn't feeling that one. Okay.
1: But you used to watch it, though.
0: Religiously.
2: I just used to always remember. It made me think about his other song, that Nightmare on My Street. I was like, remember, isn't this the same ass song?
0: Oh, well, it made you think, at least.
2: Yeah, it did.
0: At least it made you think. Here we go. Okay, now, classic. How about this one then? Since you didn't feel that one a whole lot, I know you rep for the ladies a lot. Okay. You do your thing for women.
3: Let's hear.
0: Right? Well, how about this one?

0: take it from me as I hate to be.
1: In living color.
0: Stop playing. BET was a staple in my house.
1: Clearly.
0: They used to have reruns of In Living Color on BET.
1: Hold on. Your mama sat you down in front of that TV and said, you stay right here, Junior.
0: Hey,
1: I'll be back.
0: When I tell you I'm 200%.
2: A lot of people don't know that In Living Color, you know, it motivated the halftime shows for Super Bowl.
1: That's
0: yes. Big facts. Okay, yeah, this one is probably the grand poobah of them all. This one is the top of the mountain.
1: Okay.
0: Now, you got to check this one out. This is, you know,
2: come on now.

0: deep in your head. You got me messed up. I know every word.
1: We didn't know. There was a part of it nobody knew. Like right this, remember? Rary Leo.
2: Hey, look, I always wanted to see why in the hell that elevator always was broke. I wanted to climb the stairs with them with this one part.
0: This part.
1: And we had to learn that from Dave Chappelle. Being in a child line. You know, you're like, what?
2: Man, come on. Now, you know, you left a classic out, though.
0: Which one?
2: Come on now. And this one, I always show love. Everybody know about this one right here.

0: front of DTV. Oh, my God.
1: Yeah, and you're wondering why you got D's and F's.
2: It came on in prime time.
0: Oh, my God. All right. Thank you for taking us back, Trey. I feel like I was in a time machine. All right, y'all. It's DD in the morning. You work hard all week. You deserve a Saturday that's all about you. And I've got it all planned for you. It's DD in the morning on G100. Make plans to join us on Saturday, July 25th at InMarket Arena for Sips on Styles. 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
5: A pretty good looking ride through town now to get you started this morning. A little bit of congestion for you over on Augusta Road southbound, slowing down there a tad bit, passing Market Boulevard down towards I-95, picking up speed though, passing the interstate heading south towards Port Wentworth. Also keeping an eye now on a little bit of congestion over on I-516 eastbound, slowing down there a tad bit, passing Veterans Parkway over towards Abercorn Street. Another traffic update in minutes. I'm Zach Rizzle.
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0: What's up?
1: I see nobody on this show was reading books, nothing. We was just. Oh, no.

0: despicable.
1: Well, good morning. It's Dee Dee in the morning. Guys, listen, I got to tell y'all something. I wanted to get these people in because I have been seeing what's going on online. Folks are getting doctorates and things, and we got into a real big debate here in the studio about honorary doctorates and people could use them.
2: All
1: but
2: right,
1: nonetheless,
2: yeah.
1: I want you guys to understand, I've been wanting to talk to this university, these folks. Yeah. They are from Harvest Christian University. Yeah. Please welcome the university president, Dr. Carl Robinson, and university provost, Dr. J.
3: Hey.
1: Yeah.
4: Good morning. Glad to be here.
1: So let me tell you what I know. I remember seeing Dr. Johnny Gill, Dr. Tank, Dr. Cedric the Entertainer, your good friend, JJ.
4: Mm-hmm.
1: Yeah. Cheyenne Bryant, y'all honored Dr. Cheyenne Bryant?
2: The controversy that was there had nothing to do with our university.
1: Maybe that's the doctorate she's talking about.
2: No, that's not the one. She's talking about another one. Yeah.
4: No. Oh, okay.
2: She's talking about another university that went out of business.
1: Oh, that's right. That's right.
2: But because they went out of business, and I don't want to get on that teal, but because they went out of business, at the time, if they were accredited, her degree is
1: still legitimate.
2: I think that the way she approached it and some questions and the way she answered and deflected didn't give a good picture.
1: Right. You guys recently made news a couple of weeks ago. You gave Chris Brown an honorary doctorate as well.
2: We did. Anytime you've hired hundreds of people and have a 20-plus year work span and the number of accomplishments and contributions you made, that aligns with the values of the university.
1: Okay.
2: Absolutely. And that's how you look at honorary doctoral degrees. You look at it within that frame, not matriculation. Matriculated degrees come through course study and curriculum and testing.
4: Mm-hmm. Right.
2: But someone as yourself, what has she done for her community? She's pervasive in her voice. She's known all over the world. Uh-huh. And how else do you honor her accomplishments? I'll wait.
5: I love that. Learning is not just done in the classroom. Just attained in the classroom. You can get it in the field.
1: Mm-hmm.
5: You know what I'm saying?
2: That's what they've done. They've already done it. Let me tell you a little story. This guy gets ready to go down to an honorary doctoral program that they're holding from him. He has 21 doctoral degrees.
5: Mm. Yes.
2: He's one of the most pervasive thinkers of our time. Mm-hmm. He goes and he sits with his friend who's the head of NASA. And he says, I'm getting ready to attend one of these ceremonies. And the head of NASA says, I know you're feeling some kind of way about it, but here's what it is.
4: Mm. Right.
2: He says the matriculated degree that you get through course study and testing, you go with that diploma, it is with the promise that you will go
4: That's
2: and do
4: it.
2: Something great.
4: Mm. That's only the promise.
2: But the honorary doctoral degree is the evidence you already have.
1: You already did it. You did it in the dirt.
6: You had a question for your stuff.
4: Right.
6: I feel like the words, though, doctor, right? The doctor who goes to school, the surgeon, and then to give the honorary one, I feel like does kind of diminish their DR. Mm. Why not call it something else?
1: Yeah, what do you think about that?
2: No, I don't think you need to call it anything because it's even when people say honorary, they don't say honorary piece of paper. They say honorary doctoral degree, and it goes all the way back to the 1600s.
4: Mm. Yes.
2: When they were and one gentleman, he got one. He dropped out of high school, but he did a lot and did a lot of inventions, and he didn't think anything wrong with calling himself Dr. Benjamin Franklin.
4: Mm. Yeah.
2: So that's been going on a long time.
1: Do you think people should be able to use it? Use that doctorate degree and title.
2: Well,
1: but it's honorary.
2: By law, any university that can issue that degree gives that permission for them to use that. I've heard people say, you can only use it on the campus. I'm like, what? Will you give that? But yeah, you can because it is a doctoral degree. Matter of fact, the honorary doctoral degree is the highest terminal.
4: It's the highest
2: degree that you can get in any post-secondary institution of education or
6: legal paperwork, I'm absolutely allowed to put
2: When you say legal, when you're talking about a documentation, it's a document, right? So a degree is a document.
4: Mm-hmm. Right.
2: It's a document.
4: Right.
2: So when you say legal, you're jumping you're jumping out of academia.
4: Mm.
2: So you're talking about academia.
4: Mm.
2: So what is legitimate within academia and how academia works?
4: Mm. That's
2: so
4: correct.
2: We work within the framework of what academia is, what it should be.
4: Yeah. Right.
2: And then we try to make sure we debunk anything that shouldn't be.
1: Harvest Christian University, how many students are enrolled in your university?
2: The way we do it, we don't enroll typically. We build this university a different direction. Normally, you build it with a curriculum and then you get your building and you get the staff and all of that. We decided that we need a new workforce. We need a new teachers.
6: Absolutely.
2: And how do we get them? We go get the people who already earned it in the dirt.
4: Mm. Yeah.
2: Who you can spend 15 minutes with and walk away with a plan.
4: Right.
2: Okay. That's the purpose of it. So our people that were notable, we went ahead to make them because they're going to become our adjunct professors.
4: Right.
2: We have 900 plus as of to date.
1: Oh, it's 900
2: students? 900 plus.
4: Yes.
2: 900 doctoral doctoral recipients over a seven-year period of time.
4: Yes.
2: Because these people would be able to come back for a two-year adjunct professor's position and actually teach.
1: Right. But I mean, but how many students, though, are enrolled in the school, per se? There's none?
2: Well, right now, in the summertime, none. Okay. But normally, not more. Right now, the way we're building, we don't have more than 75 enrolled.
1: Okay. Mm-hmm. All right.
2: It'll be a very minuscule number.
1: If somebody is listening right now and they want to learn more about Harvest Christian University, what if they want to enroll? How do they do that?
2: Well, one of the things is that we are a private school. That's the other thing. We want to keep it private. They can go to the website. There's a place where they can do for email to people interested in doctoral degrees. It's only by referral by alumni.
1: Wow. Okay. Yeah. Well, congratulations to y'all there. Harvest Christian University is the name. They're giving you doctorates, y'all, honorary doctorates. Shouts out to Chris Brown, who was your latest one as well. You guys clap it up for the university president, Dr. Carl Robinson.

0: Alrighty, good morning. Good morning, it's Aditi in the morning, and I gotta tell this story. We were at BET last year, and there was some guy, now I do know I am married, okay? I just want everybody to know, I'm very clear.
1: Yes.
0: There was a guy that kept staring at me at BET. The guy is staring, I feel his energy from across the room, right? I don't know why, but the guy just keeps walking by Cruz and I to the point where it got annoying. Guess what I said? Okay, give me some of your popcorn, because I knew what the guy wanted to have a conversation.
1: Right.
0: So at this point, and I was telling Cruz, you guys, back in the day, this is how I was. I don't like games.
2: Yeah.
1: Either you going to holler or not.
0: I do not like playing games, and I never liked the dating game because I don't like games.
2: She don't. She told me, too. She was like, you see him eating that popcorn?
0: That guy. I said, watch this. Because I'm
2: going, she knew.
0: But the point I'm trying to make is, and Cruz is laughing because I go, back in the day, really, I don't know how Trey does it. Dating, I could not do that. If I weren't married today, I don't know if I could date, because dating is a game. I don't like playing games.
1: Yeah.
0: And guys, if folks want to play games, I'm like this, if you want me, you might like me, let's go. Let's try this.
1: It ain't really a lot of games. I think it's more so people just don't be being honest.
0: Ah, that's it.
1: You know what I'm saying? I think that's really more so what it is.
2: It's a facade, right?
1: Yeah. It really ain't that bad. I honestly enjoy getting to know people.
3: I do too.
1: It's just the fact that nobody wants to build a foundation nowadays. Yeah. Everybody just want to rush straight into everything.
0: See, that's my problem.
4: And then a lot of men don't like rejection either, unfortunately.
2: I hate it. I don't do that.
4: Yeah. I don't mind it. I'm accustomed to it.
1: The fellas hold a little blame in there, y'all. Yeah. They don't like rejection.
4: Me and one like rejection.
2: No, sir.
0: Hold on a second. JJ said,
1: I'm accustomed to it.
4: Y'all. As soon as I say, you won't, no. I'm like, hey, can I get the drink part out?
0: All right, listen, here we go. We got your hot topics. It's Aditi in the morning.
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0: All right, I got to slow things down. I got to stop things, actually. That's what I need to do. I got to stop everything. Good morning. It's Dee Dee in the morning. We got to get into the hot topics. One of the reasons why, boy, Nicki Minaj is out here, I think she's talking about Jay-Z. This woman is putting the entertainment industry on blast. You got to hear what she said. Here we go.
1: If you're talking about it, Dee Dee's talking about it. Hot Topics on Dee Dee in the Morning.
0: 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We are powered by purpose. All right, did y'all see this about former President Barack Obama and Michelle Obama? So, you know, as our White House was celebrating 250 years this past weekend and making horrible comments about our former First Lady Michelle Obama, she and the former president are just as classy as can be, didn't address it, haven't done anything but continue to be classy and really just celebrate the opening of the Barack Obama Library and Museum. And I don't know if anybody saw this last night, that she shocked him where she had a skirt on that had the picture of her late mother.
2: He's really messed up. I'm giving him some time because this beautiful skirt my stylist Meredith Koop picked out, that is a portrait, my favorite portrait of my mom. He didn't know it existed until just a few minutes ago. I've had a few weeks to settle down in the beauty of this skirt, but it's messing him up for good reason. But Marion would have been so proud. She was so proud of her son-in-law and the man that he is and has been to our family. Always dreaming, probably way too big, but always pulling it off. Thank you for doing this for the South Side of Chicago.
0: Isn't that awesome?
3: That's what's
0: And again, they're opening the museum and library, and I got a chance to see it a couple of weeks ago, and it is the best.
3: It was amazing.
0: It was the best one. You know, I went to the one in D.C. I've been to several different museums around the country, you know, certainly African-American ones.
3: Right, right.
0: And this one is probably the best because I like that it tells his story. It tells the other story. It tells the story of civil rights.
3: Okay.
0: There are different places throughout the museum that if you want to volunteer and be inspired, they have these kiosks almost where you could go and you can figure out how you can volunteer in your neighborhood and how you can give back.
3: That's what's up. No, so the museum is not all just about the Barack.
0: No. Okay. It has a library in there. It has a basketball court. It has a garden. It's like a full campus. That's the thing that people don't realize, and the usage that you're going to get. And then they say some of the businesses that will even prosper. It's really great that they did it on the South Side. But you had some people saying, oh, no, they could have done this with the money and they've done that. I think what they're trying to do is use it as an educational campus.
3: That's what's up.
0: You know what I mean? Instead of just handing out money, actually teaching people how to get, you know, educated, using it for that way.
4: I love how they there for each other.
0: I do too.
4: Yeah. Like you could visibly see how moved he was by her skirt. And it was a beautiful skirt.
5: Yeah, it was beautiful.
0: It was. But everybody, they're having the big opening, and which is, again, how poignant they're opening it on Juneteenth.
3: I love it.
0: Right. The other thing we got to talk about, Chris Brown. Let's talk about him.
4: Yeah, so Chris Brown is actually in court right now because back in 2020, a former housekeeper of his by the name of Maria Avila, I believe is her name, she said that she was attacked by one of Chris Brown's dogs. Well, recently, the judge on that case labeled the case a mistrial due to some juror misconduct, and they caught up with Chris Brown outside the courtroom.
6: How are you feeling about it? Because it was a mistrial.
7: It happened.
6: Do you feel like this is a cash grab situation? I mean, she's asking for like $90 million.
7: God bless everybody.
6: Can you tell us what transpired that night or anything?
7: No disrespect. I ain't really done interviews, but love your outfit again.
6: Oh, thank you.
7: I hope you have a wonderful night.
6: Okay, is there anything you can tell the fans?
7: Yeah, get ready for that tour.
4: Yeah. Now, what actually happened, the judge ruled a mistrial because one of the jurors basically was saying that they did research outside of the case, which is, of course, prohibited. And they told another juror that it got back to the judge, so the judge now is saying that it's a mistrial.
8: Oh, wow. Yeah.
4: But they will be back on Thursday to kind of do another round of jury selection.
8: Definition of doing too much?
4: Pretty much. Hey, talking too much, right?
8: Yeah.
0: But do y'all realize something, though, as a celebrity, how many times they get like sued? You got to see why they got to have a lawyer on deck.
4: Yeah.
0: You'd be like, let me call my lawyer. When they say, I got to call my lawyer, I get it.
4: Facts.
0: Y'all always got problems.
4: Facts.
0: Damn.
4: Facts.
0: Nicki Minaj, what's going on with her?
8: Speaking about problems, so she sat down on a podcast and spoke a lot. And this time she was talking about how people turn against each other in regular life and music industry.
9: In the beginning, and it was pretty much, it was a lot of fun. Honestly, we had so much fun. I started realizing people are really vindictive in this industry. If you don't get money with one person or specific people, they don't want you to get money at all. I didn't know that these people would be so territorial over people, you know, that they don't even know, that they don't have any claims to. I started feeling like everyone wanted to, like, stake their claim into human beings, like they were property.
0: Dang.
8: Who's she talking about?
4: You know, she's been very open and, like, vocal about, like, record label executives kind of, like, being a thing that was her downfall. But honestly, I think Nicki was her downfall.
0: Why? Listening to her? Why do you say it?
4: It's rumored she's very hard to work with.
0: Right. Yeah. I can see it. I can see it and I can hear it. Let me put it that way. I can hear it a little bit, but it's like, sweetie, there, it's a game. You just got to figure out how to play it. All right. Sure. Hey, listen, on the way, you guys. Coming up next hour, we're going to have a dope discussion about how women are being called out for their looks when it comes to makeup. That's on the way. It's Dee Dee in the morning.
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10: G100 traffic. Overall, a pretty good ride through town this morning. Keeping an eye on a little bit of congestion we're seeing over on Augusta Road southbound. Someone down there getting past Market Boulevard down towards I-95. Picking speed back up, though, once you're passing the interstate over towards town. And also keeping an eye on delays over towards Pritchettville, South Carolina. Highway 46 eastbound. Someone down there passing Plantation Drive towards Okotie Highway. I'm Zach Rizzo with Total Traffic.
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31: For today, more clouds than sunshine with scattered showers and thunderstorms. Could have some downpours this afternoon. Highs will be in the mid to upper 80s. And tonight, evening shower or thunderstorm, lows in the mid 70s. That's your forecast. I'm WJCL 22 Storm Tracker Meteorologist Jonathan Myers.
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0: Wednesday, DD in the morning. The person you hear over there with that bell would be comedian JJ Williamson. Uh-huh. Are you anywhere this weekend? Are you performing?
1: I got a long weekend. I'm getting my South Carolina and North Carolina.
2: Oh, it's across the street.
1: On Thursday, I'm going to be in Columbia, South Carolina.
0: Kakalaki.
1: I'm going to be at the Got Milk Cereal Bar.
0: Okay.
1: Got Milk Cereal Bar in Columbus, Columbia, South Carolina. Then I'm going to Greensboro, North Carolina to do the Comedy Zone Friday and Saturday, two shows each night.
2: Hey.
1: Right then I'm ride around and spin it down to Charlotte.
2: Oh, wow.
0: Damn.
1: And hit that Comedy Zone for a special engagement on Sunday.
0: All right. Clearly you hear that JJ is on a comedy tour.
1: Right.
0: Go hit him up.
1: I'm on the world tour.
0: How can they find out more information?
1: Man, follow your boy, the real JJ from the SIP. Two P's,
0: all right.
1: And you'll see where I'm at.
0: All right. I was getting ready to find out what's trending with Trey, but I see what's trending with JJ, so we're done.
1: Oh, really?
2: Took over.
1: I'm trending?
0: Yeah, what? That's what's trending with JJ, y'all. He's getting ready to hit everywhere. I love when people say, in South Kakalaki.
1: North Kakalaki.
0: I don't know why I love that.
1: Kakalaki.
0: All right, listen, coming up next hour, we're going to have a dope discussion about how women are being called out for their looks when it comes to makeup. All right, that's on the way. It's DD in the morning.

0: It's Didi in the morning looking for Trey right now because Trey said he needs to talk to us about TV shows and theme songs.
1: Yeah.
0: Were you alive when they had theme songs on like TV shows?
1: Yeah. I had to think about it.
2: Yeah.
1: I mean, they still kind of do. Yeah. Nowadays, it's mostly just like instrumentals now, though.
2: Trey said, I'm listening to someone that will eat cereal.
1: I heard some. I think there was some theme songs around. Yeah, it was a few. But I came up with a list, right, of some of the top theme songs throughout history.
2: Okay.
1: That kind of just resonate in the culture when you hear them, right?
2: Oh, yeah.
1: To certain people. Now, okay. Now, I will say this, since the culture is made up of different generations, some of these are going to resonate with some more than others.
0: Okay.
1: You see what I'm saying?
2: I appreciate that.
1: For example, right, like the first one that I have, it resonates with me a heck of a whole lot, and I think other, like, younger millennials will appreciate this. Check out Brandy.

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1: Like reggae?
0: Sure.
1: Or a sea shanty?
0: If that's your thing.
1: Or pirate metal.
0: This boat trip is going to be interesting.
2: Don't you love it? Oh, it's so good!
0: It feels good to be Boatyou. It feels good to Geico.
3: Okay, how about this one? Now, like I said, some will resonate a little bit different than other ones.
4: Right.
3: This one takes it back just a tad bit. I remember watching this one with my mom and my granny.

0: When I would hear that, now the world don't move to the beat of just one drum.
1: Hold on a second. I used to want to live in Mr. Drummond's house. Man, he was so rich.
0: Who did it?
1: Right, remember? Them kids had a life.
2: Boy, look, every time that show came on, like, man, when they going to go upstairs?
1: You wanted to see the upstairs.
2: I want to see upstairs.
3: Them reruns used to come on BET, and I used to be like, dang, this show actually was really good.
2: Yeah, yeah.
3: I really enjoyed it.
1: Oh, God.
3: Okay, well, maybe if you don't like that one, everybody, I think, across young, old, brand new.
1: It's for everybody.
3: Classic. Yeah, I think this next one, you got to kind of resonate with this one.
2: Come on now.
1: Okay. Yeah.
2: Elizabeth! I'm coming to join you, baby.
1: Hit an old school dance.
2: Well, one boot on.
3: Well, how about this one then? From the garbage to the gated community.
2: Ooh.
3: Of

0: Did he want Philadelphia? Okay.
1: But used to watch it, though.
0: Religiously.
2: I just used to always remember. It made me think about his other song, that Nightmare on My Street. I was like, is this the same ass song?
0: Oh, well, it made you think, at least.
2: Yeah, it did.
0: At least it made you think. Here we go. Okay, now, how about this one then? Since you didn't feel that one a whole lot, I know you rep for the ladies a lot. Okay. You do your thing for women.
3: Let's hear.
0: Right? Well, how about this one?

0: Take it from me as I hate to be
1: in living color.
0: Stop playing. BET was a staple in my house.
2: Clearly,
0: they used to have reruns of In Living Color on BET.
2: Hold on. Your mama sat you down in front of that TV and said, "You stay right here, Junior.
0: Hey,
2: I'll be back
0: when I tell you I'm 200%.
3: A lot of people don't know that In Living Color, you know, it motivated the halftime shows for Super Bowl.
2: That's
0: yes. Big facts. Okay. Yeah, this one is probably the grand pooba of them all. This one is the top of the mountain.
2: Okay.
0: Now, you got to check this one out. This is, yeah.
3: Come on now.

0: keeping your head. You got me messed up. I know every word.
1: There was a part of it nobody knew. Like, run this, remember? Rary Leo.
2: Hey, look, I always wanted to see why in the hell that elevator always was broke. I wanted to climb the stairs with them. Just the part.
1: And we had to learn that from Dave Chappelle. Hanging in a chow line.
2: Man, come on. Now, you know, you left a classic out, though.
0: Which one?
2: Come on now. And this one, I always show love. Everybody know about this one right here.

0: What's up?
1: I see nobody on this show was reading books, nothing. We was just front of the TVs. Oh, my God.
2: Yeah, you wondering why you got D's and F's.
3: It came on in prime time.
1: Oh, my God. All right. Thank you for taking us back, Trey. I feel like I was in a time machine. All right, y'all. It's DD in the morning.
4: We just did a major update.

0: 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This is
1: G100 Traffic.
2: Overall, a pretty good ride through town this morning. Keeping an eye on a little bit of congestion we're seeing over on Augusta Road southbound. Someone down there getting past Market Boulevard down towards I-95. Picking speed back up, though, once you're passing the interstate over towards town. And also keeping an eye on delays over towards Pritchettville, South Carolina. Highway 46 eastbound. Someone down there passing Plantation Drive towards Okotie Highway. I'm Zach Rizzo with Total Traffic.
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0: good morning. It's Didi in the morning. Guys, listen, I got to tell y'all something. I wanted to get these people in because I have been seeing what's going on online. Folks are getting doctorates and things, and we got into a real big debate here in the studio about honorary doctorates and if people could use them.
1: All
0: but
1: right,
0: nonetheless,
1: yeah.
0: I want you guys to understand, I've been wanting to talk to this university, these folks. Yeah. They are from Harvest Christian University. Yeah. Please welcome the university president, Dr. Carl Robinson, and university provost, Dr. J.
2: Hey.
3: Hey.
2: Hello.
3: Well, good morning.
2: Hello, good morning.
0: Gentlemen. Good morning.
3: Glad to be here.
0: So let me tell you what I know. I remember seeing Dr. Johnny Gill, Dr. Tank, Dr. Cedric the Entertainer, your good friend, JJ.
3: Mm-hmm.
0: Yeah. Cheyenne Bryant, y'all honored Dr. Cheyenne Bryant?
4: The controversy that was there had nothing to do with our university.
0: Maybe that's the doctorate she's talking about.
4: No, that's not the one. She's talking about another one. Yeah.
3: No. Oh, okay.
4: She's talking about another university that went out of business.
0: Oh, that's right. That's right.
4: But because they went out of business, and I don't want to get on that teal, but because they went out of business, at the time, if they were accredited, her degree is
0: still legitimate.
4: I think that the way she approached it and some questions and the way she answered and deflected didn't give a good picture.
0: You guys recently made news a couple of weeks ago. You gave Chris Brown an honorary doctorate as well.
4: We did. Anytime you've hired hundreds of people and have a 20-plus year work span and the number of accomplishments and contributions you made, that aligns with the values of the university.
0: Okay.
3: Absolutely.
4: And that's how you look at honorary doctoral degrees. You look at it within that frame, not matriculation. Matriculated degrees come through course study and curriculum and testing.
3: Mm-hmm. Right.
4: But someone as yourself, what has she done for her community? She's pervasive in her voice. She's known all over the world.
3: Uh-huh.
4: And how else do you honor her accomplishments? I'll wait.
1: I love that. Learning is not just done in the classroom. Knowledge is not just attained in the classroom. You can get it in the field.
0: Mm-hmm.
1: You know what I'm saying?
4: That's what they've done. They've already done it. Let me tell you a little story. This guy gets ready to go down to an honorary doctoral program that they're holding from him. He has 21 doctoral degrees.
3: Yes.
4: He's one of the most pervasive thinkers of our time.
0: Mm-hmm.
4: He goes and he sits with his friend who's the head of NASA. And he says, I'm getting ready to attend one of these ceremonies. And the head of NASA says, I know you're feeling some kind of way about it, but here's what it is.
3: Right.
4: He says the matriculated degree that you get through course study and testing, you go with that diploma, it is with the promise that you will go
3: That's
4: and do
3: it.
4: Something great.
3: That's only the promise.
4: But the honorary doctoral degree is the evidence you already have.
0: You already did it. You did something.
4: You already did in the dirt.
5: You had a question, Cruz? For your stuff.
3: Right.
5: I feel like the words, though, doctor, right? The doctor who goes to school, the surgeon, and then to give the honorary one, I feel like does kind of diminish their DR.
0: Mm.
5: Why not call it something else?
0: Yeah, what do you think about that?
4: No, I don't think you need to call it anything because it's even when people say honorary, they don't say honorary piece of paper. They say honorary doctoral degree, and it goes all the way back to the 1600s.
3: Mm. Yes.
4: When they were at, and one gentleman, he got one. Mm. He dropped out of high school, but he did a lot and did a lot of inventions, and he didn't think anything wrong with calling himself Dr. Benjamin Franklin.
3: Mm. Yeah.
4: So this been going on, that's been going on a long time.
0: Do you think people should be able to use it? Use that doctorate degree and title.
4: Well,
0: when it's honorary.
4: By law, any university that can issue that degree gives that permission for them to use that. I've heard people say, you can only use it on the campus. I'm like, what? Will you give that? But yeah, you can because it is a doctoral degree. Matter of fact, the honorary doctoral degree is the highest terminal.
3: It's the highest
4: degree that you can get in any post-secondary institution of education or
5: legal paperwork, I'm absolutely allowed to put
4: When you say legal, when you're talking about a documentation, it's a document, right?
3: Right.
4: So a degree is a document.
3: Mm-hmm.
4: It's a document.
3: Right.
4: So when you say legal, you're jumping you're jumping out of academia.
3: Mm-hmm.
4: So you're talking about academia.
3: Mm-hmm.
4: So what is legitimate within academia and how academia works?
3: Mm-hmm.
4: So we work within the framework of what academia is, what it should be.
3: Yeah.
4: Right. And then we try to make sure we debunk anything that shouldn't be.
0: Harvest Christian University, how many students are enrolled in your university?
4: The way we do it, we don't enroll. Typically, we build this university a different direction. Normally, you build it with a curriculum, and then you get your building and you get the staff and all of that. We decided that we need a new workforce. We need a new teachers.
5: Absolutely.
4: And how do we get them? We go get the people who already earned it in the dirt. Who you can spend 15 minutes with and walk away with a plan.
2: Right.
4: Okay. That's the purpose of it. So our people that were notable, we went ahead to make them because they're going to become our adjunct professors.
2: Right.
4: We have 900 plus as to, of to date.
0: Oh, it's 900
4: 900 plus.
0: Yes.
4: 900 doctoral recipients over a 7-year period of time.
2: Yes.
4: Because these people will be able to come back for a 2-year adjunct professor's position and actually teach.
0: Right. But I mean, but how many students, though, are enrolled in the school, per se? There's none?
4: Right now, in the summertime, none.
0: Okay.
4: But normally, not more. Right now, the way we're building, we don't have more than 75 enrolled.
0: Okay. Mm-hmm. All right.
4: It'll be a very minuscule number.
0: If somebody is listening right now and they want to learn more about Harvest Christian University, what if they want to enroll? How do they do that?
4: Well, one of the things is that we are a private school. That's the other thing. We want to keep it private. They can go to the website. There's a place where they can do for email to people interested in doctoral degrees. It's only by referral by alumni.
0: Wow, okay.
1: Yeah. Well,
0: congratulations
1: wow.
0: to y'all then. Harvest Christian University is the name they're giving you. Doctorates, y'all, honorary doctorates. Shouts out to Chris Brown, who was your latest one as well. You guys clap it up for the university president, Dr. Carl Robinson, and university provost, Dr. J.
2: Thank you all so much.
0: In the morning.
3: Hip-hop. 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

0: Alrighty. Good morning. Good morning. It's Aditi in the morning. And I got to tell this story. We were at BET last year. And there was some guy. Now, I do know I am married. Okay. I just want everybody to know. I'm very clear.
1: Yes.
0: There was a guy that kept staring at me at BET. The guy is staring. I feel his energy from across the room, right? I don't know why, but the guy just keeps walking by Cruz and I to the point where it got annoying. Guess what I said? Okay, give me some of your popcorn, because I knew what the guy wanted to have a conversation.
1: Right.
0: So at this point, and I was telling Cruz, you guys, back in the day, this is how I was. I don't like games.
2: Yeah,
1: right.
2: Yeah,
1: either you're going to holler or
0: right.
1: not.
0: I do not like playing games, and I never liked the dating game because I don't like games.
2: She don't. She told me, too. She was like, you see me eating that popcorn?
0: That guy, I said, watch this, because I'm
2: going, she knew.
0: But the point I'm trying to make is, and Cruz is laughing, because I go, back in the day, I don't know how Trey does it. Dating, I could not do that. If I weren't married today, I don't know if I could date, because dating is a game. I don't like playing games. And guys, if folks want
1: to
0: play games, I'm like this, if you want me, you like me, let's go, let's try this.
1: It ain't really a lot of games. I think it's more so people just don't be being honest.
0: Ah, that's it.
1: You know what I'm saying? I think that's really more so what it is.
2: It's a facade, right?
1: Yeah. It really ain't that bad. I honestly enjoy getting to know people.
3: I do too.
1: It's just the fact that nobody wants to build a foundation nowadays. Yeah. Everybody just want to rush straight into everything.
0: See, that's my problem.
4: And then a lot of men don't like rejection either. Unfortunately.
2: I hate it. I don't do that.
4: Yeah. I don't mind it. I'm accustomed to it.
1: The fellas hold a little blame in there, y'all. Yeah. They don't like rejection.
4: Me and one like rejection.
2: No, sir.
0: Hold on a second. JJ said,
4: I'm accustomed to it.
0: Y'all.
4: As soon as I say, you won't, no. I'm like, man, can I get the drink part out?
0: All right, listen, we got your hot topics. It's Aditi in the morning.
5: Is coming up. 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

0: right, I got to slow things down. I got to stop things, actually. That's what I need to do. I got to stop everything. Good morning. It's Dee Dee in the morning. We got to get into the hot topics. One of the reasons why, boy, Nicki Minaj is out here. I think she's talking about Jay-Z. This woman is putting the entertainment industry on blast. You got to hear what she said. Here we go.
1: If you're talking about it, Dee Dee's talking about it. Hot Topics on Dee Dee in the Morning.
0: 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We are powered by purpose. All right, did y'all see this about former President Barack Obama and Michelle Obama? So, you know, as our White House was celebrating 250 years this past weekend and making horrible comments about our former First Lady Michelle Obama, she and the former president are just as classy as can be, didn't address it, haven't done anything but continue to be classy and really just celebrate the opening of the Barack Obama Library and Museum. And I don't know if anybody saw this last night that she shocked him where she had a skirt on that had the picture of her late mother.
2: He's really messed up. I'm giving him some time because this beautiful skirt, my stylist Meredith Koop picked out, that is a portrait, my favorite portrait of my mom. He didn't know it existed until just a few minutes ago. I've had a few weeks to settle down in the beauty of this skirt, but it's messing him up for good reason. But Marion would have been so proud. She was so proud of her son-in-law and the man that he is and has been to our family. Always dreaming, probably way too big. But always pulling it off. Thank you for doing this for the South Side of Chicago.
0: Isn't that awesome?
3: That's what's up.
0: And again, they're opening the museum and library, and I got a chance to see it a couple of weeks ago, and it is the best.
3: It was amazing.
0: It was the best one. You know, I went to the one in D.C. I've been to several different museums around the country, you know, certainly African-American ones.
3: Right.
0: And this one is probably the best because I like that it tells his story. It tells the other story. It tells the story of civil rights.
3: Okay.
0: There are different places throughout the museum that if you want to volunteer and be inspired, they have these kiosks almost where you could go and you can figure out how you can volunteer in your neighborhood and how you can give back.
3: That's what's up. No, so the museum is not all just about the Barack's.
0: No. Okay. It has a library in there. It has a basketball court. It has a garden. It's like a full campus. That's the thing that people don't realize, and the usage that you're going to get. And then they say some of the businesses that will even prosper. It's really great that they did it on the South Side. But you had some people saying, oh, no, they could have done this with the money and they've done that. I think what they're trying to do is use it as an educational campus.
3: That's what's up.
0: You know what I mean? Instead of just handing out money, actually teaching people how to get, you know, educated, using it for that way.
4: I love how they there for each other.
0: I do too.
4: Yeah. Like you could visibly see how moved he was by her skirt. And it was a beautiful skirt.
5: Yeah, it was beautiful.
0: It was. But everybody, they're having the big opening, and which is, again, how poignant they're opening it on Juneteenth.
3: I love it.
0: Right. The other thing we got to talk about, Chris Brown. Let's talk about him.
4: Yeah, so Chris Brown is actually in court right now because back in 2020, a former housekeeper of his by the name of Maria Avila, I believe is her name, she said that she was attacked by one of Chris Brown's dogs. Well, recently, the judge on that case labeled the case a mistrial due to some juror misconduct, and they caught up with Chris Brown outside the courtroom.
6: How are you feeling about it? Because it was a mistrial.
7: It happened.
6: Do you feel like this is a cash grab situation? I mean, she's asking for like $90 million.
7: God bless everybody.
6: Can you tell us what transpired that night or anything?
7: No disrespect. I ain't really done interviews, but love your outfit again.
6: Oh, thank you.
7: I hope you have a wonderful night.
6: Okay, is there anything you can tell the fans?
7: Yeah, get ready for that tour.
4: Yeah. Now, what actually happened, the judge ruled a mistrial because one of the jurors basically was saying that they did research outside of the case, which is, of course, prohibited. And they told another juror that it got back to the judge, so the judge now is saying that it's a mistrial.
8: Oh, wow. Yeah.
4: But they will be back on Thursday to kind of do another round of jury selection.
8: Definition of doing too much?
4: Pretty much. Hey, talking too much, right?
8: Yeah.
0: But do y'all realize something, though, as a celebrity, how many times they get, like, sued? You got to see why they got to have a lawyer on deck.
4: Yeah.
0: You'd be like, let me call my lawyer. When they say, I got to call my lawyer, I get it.
4: Facts.
0: Y'all always got problems.
4: Facts.
0: Damn.
4: Facts.
0: Nicki Minaj, what's going on with her?
8: Speaking about problems. So she sat down on a podcast and spoke a lot. And this time she was talking about how people turn against each other in regular life and music industry.
9: In the beginning, and it was pretty much, it was a lot of fun. Honestly, we had so much fun. I started realizing people are really vindictive in this industry. If you don't get money with one person or specific people, they don't want you to get money at all. I didn't know that these people would be so territorial over people, you know, that they don't even know, that they don't have any claims to. I started feeling like everyone wanted to, like, stake their claim into human beings, like they were property.
0: Dang.
4: You know, she's been very open and, like, vocal about, like, record label executives kind of, like, being the thing that was her downfall. But honestly, I think Nicki was her downfall.
0: Why? Listening to her? Why do you say it?
4: It's a rumor she's very hard to work with.
0: Right. Yeah. I can see it. I can see it and I can hear it. Let me put it that way. I can hear it a little bit, but it's like, sweetie, dear, it's a game. Yeah. You just got to figure out how to play it. All right. Sure. Hey, listen, on the way, you guys. Coming up next hour, we're going to have a dope discussion about how women are being called out for their looks when it comes to makeup. That's on the way. It's Dee Dee in the morning.
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10: is G100 Traffic. A little bit of congestion for you as you're going into town there on I-516 eastbound, slowing down there passing Veterans Parkway towards Abercorn Street. And then also keeping an eye on some delays over towards Garden City, Augusta Road southbound, tapping the brakes there ever so slightly, getting past Dean Forest Road, picking up down towards Louisville Road, and then over on I-95 northbound, a little congestion there, getting towards Augusta Road, exit 109. That's a look at traffic. I'm Zach Rizzle.
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3: 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Weather, what you know about that?
4: This is G100 weather.
5: For today, more clouds than sunshine with scattered showers and thunderstorms. Could have some downpours this afternoon. Highs will be in the mid to upper 80s. And tonight, evening shower or thunderstorm, lows in the mid 70s. That's your forecast. I'm WJCL 22 Storm Tracker meteorologist Jonathan Myers.
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0: Tuesday, Dee Dee in the morning. The person you hear over there with that bell would be comedian J.J. Williamson. Uh-huh. Are you anywhere this weekend? Are you performing?
1: I got a long weekend. I'm getting my South Carolina and North Carolina.
2: Oh, it's across the street.
1: On Thursday, I'm going to be in Columbia, South Carolina. Kakalaki. I'm going to be at the Got Milk Cereal Bar.
0: Okay.
1: Got Milk Cereal Bar in Columbus, Columbia, South Carolina. Then I'm going to Greensboro, North Carolina to do the Comedy Zone Friday and Saturday, two shows each night.
2: Hey.
1: Right then I'm ride around and spin it down to Charlotte.
2: Oh, wow.
0: Damn.
1: And hit that Comedy Zone for a special engagement on Sunday.
0: All right. Clearly you hear that JJ is on a comedy tour.
1: Right.
0: Go hit him up.
1: I'm on the world tour.
0: How can they find out more information?
1: Man, follow your boy, the real JJ from the SIP. Two P's.
0: All right.
1: And you'll see where I'm at.
0: All right. I was getting ready to find out what's trending with Trey, but I see what's trending with JJ, so we're done.
1: Oh, really?
2: Took over.
1: I'm trending?
0: Yeah, that's what's trending with JJ, y'all. He's getting ready to hit everywhere. I love when people say, in South Kakalaki.
1: North Kakalaki.
0: I don't know why I love that.
1: Kakalaki.
0: All right, listen, coming up next hour, we're going to have a dope discussion about how women are being called out for their looks when it comes to makeup. All right, that's on the way. It's Dee Dee in the morning.
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0: Everybody is here. J. Cruz and Trey G, you guys get ready because J.J. Williamson, comedian J.J. Williamson, is ready for... J.J., what is this? Another edition of what?
1: That's what we're doing?
0: Okay.
1: Y'all know we live in a society, man, where, you know, some things, you know, you just go over your head. You don't be appreciated. You be like, I can't believe you did that.
2: Mm-hmm.
1: Can't believe you did that. So I came up with a list that's going to make you say, oh, that's what we doing.
0: Okay.
1: That's what we doing. Oh, okay. You ever loan your car out, man? And, you know, we hate loaning our cars out.
2: Mm-hmm.
1: But, you know, it's loved ones or family. You don't want to loan your car out sometimes. Mm-hmm. But you went ahead and decided to let your car out one time. They keep it all day.
2: Oh, God.
1: You cool with it.
2: Right.
1: They bring it back. You get in the car. You find out they ain't put no gas in the car for you. Oh, that's what we doing? Oh, okay.
0: Facts.
1: Let me see if you're going to get it again.

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3: Yes, right. Man, you know, one of them may be with you, but the rest at home.
4: They're always with me.
3: You know, you stop and get some food, but you only got some food for the person that's in the car with you.
4: Ah.
3: And you come back home with some food and you ain't got your other kids. The wifey be looking at you, oh, that's what we doing?
4: Okay.
3: How about you go back out and get three more value meals?
5: How about this? How about we just eat it in the car before we get to the house?
3: Yeah,
4: that's
3: real.
4: Exactly what we do.
5: I'm going to pull over. We're going to eat this and get on the bike.
4: I'd be like, Gino, that can't be no evidence. Eat it all.
3: Eat it all, for
4: eat
3: real.
4: All.
3: Matter of fact, you got to let the window down so to get the scent out.
5: See, you're like,
3: you'll be like, well, I smell McDonald's fries in here. Oh, that's what we doing? Oh, okay.
6: Not the McDonald's fries. Okay.
3: That's McDonald's fries. You know... Maybe you and Chris have done this, DD, man. Sometimes you may be in the shower and you're taking a nice shower, and man, your husband like to play.
6: Mm-hmm.
3: He come in the bathroom and cut the light off on you while you in the shower.
6: Hold on a second. For some reason, I don't think that's my husband. That's something silly you do.
3: I would, but I don't live with you, so Chris got to do it.
5: Chris got to do it. I don't live with you.
6: I'm just saying.
3: Now you got to get out the shower. Cut the light back on. It's bad enough. It's in the winter.
6: That sounds dangerous.
3: Bathroom.
6: That's
3: cold. You be like, oh, that's what we doing.
6: Okay,
3: that's what we doing. I owe you. I'm gonna get you back with them right there. Here's another one. You know, sometimes and here go Chris and Dee Dee again.
6: What we do now?
3: You know, sometimes Chris be wanting you to go to an event that he's involved in, and you know he wants you to come and show some love and everything. Day, but you tired, had a long day. You at this event, he noticed that you sleep in front of his friends, embarrassing him while he about to go out there and do a speech.
6: Mm-hmm.
3: Chris whispers to you, oh, that's what we doing? Oh, okay. That's what we doing?
6: Okay.
3: Oh, okay. That's what we doing. Here you go. Man, sometimes, you know, you may leave your phone unlocked. You go to the outside, get somebody in the car. You come back, you notice that your significant other is going through your phone.
5: Oh, no.
3: You going through your phone. Now, you know, it may be cool, but you would expect them not to do that.
5: Right.
3: You find them on your phone going through your messages and everything. You be like, oh, that's what we're doing? Okay. Let me put this code back on.
5: For real. Put my facial recognition back on this phone.
3: For real. All right, here's another one right here, man. Man, look, you get pulled over by the police.
6: Mm-hmm.
3: You know, you're in the 50-mile-hour zone, but you're doing 53. They pull you over.
4: Not for 3 miles.
3: You know, you think for three miles over, speeding you over. And, you know, you think they're going to just give you a warning.
4: Mm.
3: They going to tell you, I'll be right back, and come back with a ticket.
6: Yeah.
3: You be looking at them for 3 miles. Really?
5: Uh-uh.
3: That's what you doing?
6: Okay.
3: That's it.
5: JJ, it's better they come back with a ticket than they come back and say, I got some good news and some bad news. Good news is you ain't getting a ticket. Bad news, you got a warrant.
3: You're going to jail. I be dang. That's what we doing. Oh, okay. So these are just some things, man, we go through every day, man, that make you say, oh, that's what we doing.
5: Thanks.
6: Oh, okay.
5: Thanks.
6: Thank you very much. I love the title of this one. It always gets me.
3: Yes.
6: All right. Thank you for that, JJ. It's Dee Dee in the morning.
3: Hey.
6: It's Dee Dee in the morning on G100. And it's time to get the girls together. Those outfits, Rhett D and Day Drink at In Market Arena. 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

0: Like
1: good morning, it's Dee Dee in the morning, about to get into our $1,000 mini game. But before we do, let me ask the guys a question, get to know them a little bit better. All right, Trey G, J. Cruz, and JJ. They say 8 out of 10 teenagers admit to having a curfew. Did y'all have curfews growing up, and what was your time?
2: Shoot, no.
3: Oof. My mama tried to enforce it, but she worked two jobs, so she was always home late.
1: You didn't have a curfew?
3: Well, she tried to. Well, I just didn't abide by it.
1: Okay.
4: What was the time?
3: At 9.
1: Oh, okay. What was yours?
4: I ain't had no curfew.
1: Your mama didn't give you no curfew at all.
4: I wasn't allowed to go out the house late at night like that. If I'm going out the house late at night, you must not be sleeping. Because that door locked in the garage is
1: too. Dang it.
4: Yeah,
1: boy,
4: nah.
1: That woman there.
4: Yeah, that door lock is 6:30. Oh. If you ain't in her, you out of her.
1: And that's what she said to you, didn't she?
4: Yeah, ain't no curfew. You better sleep in your car.
1: What about you, JJ?
2: Yeah, it depends on my grades. So if the bell rung at 3:30, I need to be home at 3:35. Depends on my grades.
1: Ain't that the truth?
2: Yeah, boy.
1: That is so true.
2: If I got a C, she may let me stay after 4.
4: Yeah. Not a C. Just
1: so
4: a
1: then,
4: C, though.
1: So then, you were always in the house.
2: I was, man, what you talking about? I was at home before the bell rung.
4: Shut up.
2: I beat the buses leaving the lot.
1: Yeah, I had a 9 o'clock curfew, and then it went to 10. Oh, when I got to be in high school, it got to like 10 o'clock.
2: Really?
1: Yeah. My mother had a 10 p.m. curfew.
4: We had like a bedtime, I think, in like middle school, elementary. Yeah. You had to be to bed by like 9, 10, something like that.
1: Oh, damn.
4: Yeah.
1: We didn't have to be
4: in bed. Yeah, we had bedtime.
1: Okay, that's interesting, though. That black mama you had was like, in the door lock? Yeah. You better be able to door lock.
4: Facts.
1: That sounds like my mama. Facts. Let's go.
5: It's time to boss up with a bag. You got the answers. We got that bread. $1,000 all for you with the $1,000 mini game. Exclusively on Dee Dee in the Morning.
1: All right, I think this is Patrice. Hey, Patrice.
6: Hey.
1: How you doing?
4: Patrice.
6: I'm good. How about y'all?
1: Wonderful. Welcome to the show, Patrice. What'd you do last night?
6: Yeah. Oh, y'all don't even want to know.
1: Uh-oh.
6: Don't worry about that. Question.
2: Hey.
4: Sound nasty.
2: Well, did it end with a bang then?
6: It with a bang bang, honey.
2: Oh, bang bang. Honey.
4: All right. All right. About 9 months, you're going to have a bang, bang, bang.
2: Get out of there. Get out of there.
1: She's like, nah. Yeah. She got it. All right.
4: Okay. That's right, Patrice.
1: Hey, Patrice.
4: What's his name? Patrice. What's their name?
1: Patrice, we happy for you. Look, what was his name? What'd she say?
4: Patrice got quiet.
2: Yeah. He must still be there. they laugh right there. She looked dead at him.
1: Patrice, you making breakfast or a sandwich or anything?
4: Right.
6: I'm making my lunch for work this morning. That's all.
2: Okay.
1: Oh, okay.
2: Patrice, you got to drop y'all?
6: I have my own car. Thank you very much.
4: All right. Patrice did tell him, no, you can bring your PlayStation over here if you want to.
6: Oh, my God.
2: Patrice said, you know what? I got you a new joystick.
1: Patrice, okay. You see what I deal with? All right, let's do this. Let's spin the wheel and see what we can get. Here we go.
5: DJ Chris. JJ from The Sip.
7: Trey G. Trey G.
5: $10 bonus.
4: Hey. All right, Pete, I'm going to read you the 10 questions. If you don't know the answer, love, what you going to say?
6: Pass.
4: That's right. We're going to spin the block, answer it again, and we got to go fast. All right? No hesitation.
6: Okay.
4: No hesitation.
6: Okay.
4: Let's get smooth on them. First question, what city were you raised in as a child?
6: Fort Worth.
4: What was your favorite thing to do as a kid in the summer?
6: Play in the water.
4: What U.S. holiday falls on June 19th? Zoology is the study of what subject?
6: Zoo animals.
4: Serena Williams is married to the founder of what website?
6: Okay.
4: How old is the United States turning this year?
6: 250.
4: Mm-hmm. What was the fourth question that I asked you, number 4?
6: What did I like to do outside?
4: Who on the morning show is completely bald-headed?
6: JJ from the field.
4: What does TLC stand for?
6: 10, 11, care.
2: Sholi.
4: Spell the word coordination.
6: C-O-R-D-I-N-A-T-I-O-N.
2: Come on now.
4: Serena Williams is married to the founder of what website?
2: Come on, man.
4: Fourth question.
2: Ah!
1: Cabin Trees.
2: Great job. 8 out of 10.
1: Yeah. $10 every correct answer. We added up. Then we see 8 out of 10. Oh, by the way, you missed this one. Serena Williams is married to the founder of what website? Reddit. And then you missed this one. What was the fourth question that Trey asked? It was, zoology is the study of what subject? So you got 8 out of 10. You're going to get $10 every correct answer. If we add it up, it's $80. But add that extra 10. $90 coming to you, okay?
6: Hey, thank you. Thank y'all.
1: Do me a favor. Tell everybody the show that gave you a shot at $1,000.
6: BB in the morning.
5: G100.

0: Valentine, featuring Quavo and Juicy J. Don't kill the party. Sponsored by Atlantic Records.
1: Good morning. It's Dee Dee in the morning. Guys, we have to have a conversation about something. I just want you guys to know something. After this weekend, you're going to probably hear your president go in on Barack Obama and Michelle.
2: You know he's obsessed.
1: He's obsessed, right? But he's really going to be obsessed now. So, you know, America celebrated 250 years last weekend. He wanted to celebrate. That's where he created the monster truck
3: rally
1: thing that he did at the White House lawn last week.
2: And that's
1: where they had, remember, the UFC fighting.
2: But you know
1: that he had invited a bunch of, different artists to perform.
2: Right.
1: He wanted to have, like, a concert. Right. And like I said, like a little state fair kind of thing.
2: Yeah.
1: And so he invited a lot of people. Like at one point, I think he did Morris Day and the Time and they declined.
2: They declined.
1: Yeah.
2: Young MC declined. He declined.
1: Yeah.
2: I think the Commodores.
1: They declined.
2: Uh-huh. Even though I ain't but one, he declined.
1: The Commodore.
2: He declined.
1: Yeah. Who else declined?
2: I think Millie Vanilli, they declined. They declined.
4: Not Millie and Vanilli.
2: Both of them. Vanilla Ice.
1: Declined.
2: Said hell no. Green Day said hell no.
1: Not Green Day.
2: Come on now. Eminem Group D12 said no.
4: Shut up.
5: I remember them.
2: He
1: couldn't get nobody to perform for his big 250-year celebration and for his birthday. All the celebs kept saying no. They said Adele said no. Sabrina Carpenter, Ariana Grande. Everybody was like, I'm not going to do it. Well, he's going to lose his mind now. He's going to probably lose his mind. And I'm going to tell you why.
3: Mm-hmm.
1: So, you know, this weekend, Juneteenth to be exact, former President Barack Obama is opening the Barack Obama Library and Museum on the south side of Chicago.
4: Right.
1: As I'm hearing, there's a lot of folks that are going to be there. Please take a listen at this.
6: The grand opening of the Obama Presidential Center in Chicago will feature an incredible lineup of performers. Listen to this list. Stevie Wonder, Bono, Bruce Springsteen, Christina Aguilera, Common, Jennifer Hudson, John Legend, and Mark Anthony. Some are calling this Obama-palooza.
1: Okay.
4: He's gonna lose his.
1: Y'all know it's getting ready to go down.
2: Yeah.
1: Yeah, that man gonna be, he gonna
3: he's
1: be so,
3: so
1: mad.
3: Jealous. He's so jealous.
1: He's gonna call all of those people horrible and trashy, and they're not good. And all of those people are gonna go perform for and with the Obamas for the opening of the center.
4: That's insane. I do love the optics of it though. You couldn't get nobody, hardly anybody, to perform at your event. Now the Obamas have one, and damn near every A-list celeb performer is on that list. That's insane.
1: They're performing for free.
4: For free. I love it.
1: Is that crazy? What's wrong, JJ? You got more to the list?
2: They say when the cameras go off and get dark, because it's going to be on the south side of Chicago, he said he's going to have Lupe Fiasco.
4: Shut up.
2: He coming out. He's going to do kick push.
4: Yeah.
2: He's going to have Twister.
4: Shut up.
2: Keith Chief.
4: Whoa.
2: Chief
4: Keith. You're not going to do that. There you go.
2: Chief Keith.
4: Then
2: he even found Crucial Conflict.
4: Shut up.
1: Smoking on hay.
2: G Herbo, Kanye West. Yeah, for real.
1: Who else we got from Chicago?
2: Matter of fact, Northwest performed.
4: Cut it out.
1: She performed for Obama.
4: Obama said he gonna free Dirk just so he can perform.
2: Yeah.
4: Damn it, man.
3: That's not
2: true. Matter of fact, this the breakout for the two daughters, Sasha and Malia. They performing. They the new city girls. They call them state girls.
1: State girls. Hey, shouts out to the Obama Center. I told y'all it is beautiful.
2: It's gonna be crazy.
1: It is amazing.
2: Yeah.
1: You have got to go see it. If you haven't seen it, you can't get in. You can go to my page, Dee Dee in the Morning, and you will see. I did a recap of that place. It is unbelievable. Everybody has got to go to that center as it opens and be available to you. But again, shouts out to the Obamas for gathering all the celebrities to perform. For them.
4: I love it.
1: And nobody turned them down. Nobody turned them down. No, not at all. All right. But get ready for the meltdown coming next week.
2: It's coming.
1: It's Dee Dee in the Morning.

0: Let's look at our hot topics because did you hear Chris Brown? He's going out on tour with Usher, but it's what he's doing before this tour, which is going to shock a lot of y'all. Uh-oh. A lot of y'all going to be shocked by what you hear Chris Brown say he's doing. Let's get into it. Here we go.
1: Turn this TV off.
2: It's time for Hot Topics, only on Didi in the Morning.
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3: Yes.
0: All right, you guys, I don't know if you saw this, but I guess LeBron James, he's reunited. Well, this one here ain't it. That's right. He reunited with some of his former Cleveland Cavalier players.
3: Yeah.
0: In Scotland, I saw that.
3: A castle.
0: But this was J.R. Smith talking with, what's that little podcast called?
3: The Pivot. So, yeah, he sat down on the pivot with my man Ryan Clark and Shannon Crowder. Mm-hmm. Man, so he was out there, man, talking about, you know, how he played in the NBA Finals with LeBron and how it almost cost him.
4: Everybody thinks I'm such a f***ed up individual because of a coach or something that they try to throw on my name.
5: I'm talking about Bron, though. I remember y'all sitting on the bench two seats away from each other in 18 with Golden State when your ass ain't know which basket you was running to.
3: Boy.
4: You should have told me you was gonna ask. I'm gonna spit this damn water on myself, man.
3: For those that don't remember, man, it was the NBA Finals. J.R. Smith played with LeBron in Cleveland. Mm-hmm. It was down in the nitty-gritty of the game. My man J.R. got the rebound, and for some odd reason, he started heading down the wrong
0: direction and dribbling. Like, what is he doing?
3: And LeBron snapped on him.
6: Snapped on him, man.
3: Because, you know, he supposed to call a timeout. Really supposed to get the ball to LeBron.
0: But I heard that cost him the game, though, right?
3: Yeah, it cost him that game right there. Mm-hmm. Cost him that game, man. And, you know, it was a while before they even spoke again about that, man. So, luckily, LeBron finally got a ring with Cleveland.
6: J.R. Smith done been to college. He done got a degree.
3: Graduated.
6: Come on, man.
3: He ain't thinking about that.
6: Yeah,
3: no
6: leave J.R. alone.
3: Leave J.R. alone, man. J.R. somewhere rolling up right now. Yeah, I meant to go that way.
6: He done so much good personal work on himself.
3: Yeah, J.R.
0: Let it go. Chris Brown is getting ready to go out on tour. You guys saw this with Usher.
7: Yeah, he said he, in every way, shape, or form, is going to get rid of his dad bod because he is taking his shirt off.
8: Hey, guys and gals. Just letting y'all know, I'm over here trying to get sexy as possible for this damn tour. I'm trying to get it right. So, shirts will be coming off this tour. You know, no dad bod situation going on. Yeah, no honey buns, no extra food. So, hell yeah, when I do my 1-2, go on, scream a little louder.
0: Mm. All right, getting that body right.
3: Yeah. Mm-hmm.
7: Getting it right.
0: I get it. I mean, you're going out with, and Usher has kept his, maintained his body.
3: For real.
0: So I guess I get, you know.
7: Yep.
0: Tracy said, hold on, our producer said, he didn't?
9: Well, recently he was spotted at a show where he had high-waisted pants to hide.
0: He had a belly?
9: That belly.
0: Oh. I ain't seen that one. Okay, we have to see
7: JJ, you agreed. You said he's in shape. Is he in shape?
3: I mean, it looked like.
0: Yeah, anytime I've seen Usher, I've not seen a pot belly. I mean.
9: But as a big girl, you could tell when you want to hide your fupa or the developing of a fupa. That was Usher. Yeah.
0: You put on high-waisted pants?
9: Yeah. If you're not conscious about your stomach, if you're not confident,
0: if you don't want anybody to see the fupa.
6: Not you done turned Usher into a big girl.
0: Yeah, and then he has a fupa.
6: Yeah.
0: I thought somebody told me he would have a fupa. But let me move on. Can we please talk about Dion Cole?
3: Yeah, comedian Dion Cole, my main man Dion, man. You know, he has a new rule. Even though I think this rule has kind of been out, but I think people have lost and forgot about it. Mm. He was letting you know, man, if you ask me out, you pay.
10: If you ask me to go eat with you, if you're not paying the bill, don't ask me to go. Don't ask me to go to lunch. Don't ask me to go to dinner. Don't ask me to go nowhere if you ain't paying for the bill. And you can call me cheap or whatever you want. It's all good. If I'm hungry and I want something to eat and I ask you to come eat with me, I'm paying for the bill because I'm the one who asked you to come eat with me. Now, if we both together come to an agreement, if we both together go, hey, we hungry. You hungry? I'm hungry too. Let's eat. If it's that, I'm going to pay for the bill. But if you hungry, and you ask me to come eat with you, and I wasn't even thinking about eating. I'm at home reading, chilling, praying, getting closer to God. And you ask me to come eat with you, and I leave everything that I'm doing. You should pay for the bill.
7: I'm not inviting you out there.
6: Cow.
0: All right.
3: Get your wallet out.
6: I don't like when women pay for the date. I honestly don't like this.
11: Oh, really?
6: And this is not me pandering to nobody.
3: Yeah, I get it.
6: I almost hesitate to say it on the radio.
0: He's like this, though. But we can actually confirm.
6: Yeah. I don't like it when... Yeah. If I ask you on a date or you ask me on a date, I pay for it. Mm. And if I say yes, then I pay for it. If I say no, of course, like, we're not going to...
0: All right. You know what? On that note, coming up, we're going to shut the show down next. It's Didi in the morning.
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26: 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Mother, what you know about that?
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27: For today, more clouds than sunshine with scattered showers and thunderstorms. Could have some downpours this afternoon. Highs will be in the mid to upper 80s. And tonight, evening shower or thunderstorm, lows in the mid 70s. That's your forecast. I'm WJCL 22 Storm Tracker meteorologist Jonathan Myers.
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0: Give it to me.
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0: Baby girl, just give it to me.
2: All right, we're done. The show's over. What did we learn today? Jay Cruz, anything you remember?
3: Yeah, we learned that Funky Deneva says Jay-Z is a bad, bad man for going to do this deal with Target for the album re-release of Reasonable Doubt.
2: All right, what about you, Trey?
4: Yep, we learned that Chris Brown, he said he gonna come to the new concert with a fit bod. No more dad bod for old CB.
2: Yep. What about you, JJ?
1: And I learned my man LeBron said, hey, if he wasn't married and we dating, you ain't gonna just sit at home looking at TV all damn day. Get your ass up.
2: Let me see some other things that we learned this morning. We found out that Team USA fans say Iran players and fans should be welcome in the United States during the World Cup. And then we also found out about Nicki Minaj out here talking about the music industry and how people turn on each other in the music industry.
4: Yeah.
2: She's a his cutthroat. All right, listen. Tomorrow on the show, get ready. We got a dope discussion for you. We also got cash with our $1,000 mini game. We got hot topics, laughs, and more. Which means that you already know you better meet us right back here on DD in the Morning. I like that.

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0: He be in heels. We can go bottle for bottle in this joint. Strip club stunt. I'm a stunt hard. We can go dollar for dollar in this joint. He Mr. Get It Done. I'm Mrs. One of One. Yeah. Fall in love every time we link. Goddamn. He got me sprung.com.
1: Oh, Lord.
0: Mind these girls can't keep it peace.
1: Sure
0: I ain't stressing on you. You ain't stressing on me. Boy, I don't want to push you on a leash.
1: Never that.
0: You a dog, I'm a dog. We can keep it in the streets. I ain't in your bitch and you ain't in mine.
1: Hill
0: in
1: mine.
0: Yeah, we both outside.

100, Savannah's hip hop and throwback station. You'll be able to see him on the Fall Off World Tour, Atlanta, July 17th and 18th, with special guests, the Backstreet Boys and Vanilla Ice. I'm just kidding. The 60-year-old me was very excited for a second, though. Play a J. Cole in a few minutes. Don.

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0: I was constantly in pain and I was losing weight. Marilyn Risch, Broxton, Georgia.
1: Marilyn was diagnosed with Crohn's disease, which is inflammation of the intestines that causes weight loss, abdominal pain, and malnutrition. Dr. William Mansour, gastroenterology.
0: I was a prisoner to the pain. There was no quality of life.
1: At St. Joseph's Candler, we have cutting-edge technology. She had a colonoscopy as well as an MR enterography that showed a narrowing of her colon as well as severe inflammation. She had infusion done that calmed down the inflammation where she could eventually have surgery to fix her stricture.
0: I felt relief the day after the surgery was done. At St. Joseph's Hospital, they are friendly, understanding, and they care.
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0: I have been able to go hunting and fishing again with my grandchildren. It's wonderful.
1: And that's why I choose to practice at St. Joseph's Candler.
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10: This is G100 weather.
14: For the afternoon, mostly cloudy with some scattered showers and thunderstorms. Highs will be in the mid to upper 80s. Tonight, evening shower will be possible. Muggy mid-70s for lows. And we'll continue seeing a chance for afternoon thunderstorms on Thursday with highs near 90. That's your forecast. I'm WJCL 22 Storm Tracker meteorologist Jonathan Myers.
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8: Everybody was just so nice and welcoming and would answer any question I had. 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

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He hasn't said he's sober, at least not said something about a sobriety journey or something like that to the public. Although one time he was arrested for a DUI and did

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20: 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Weather, what you know about that?
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22: For the afternoon, mostly cloudy with some scattered showers and thunderstorms. Highs will be in the mid to upper 80s. Tonight, evening shower will be possible. Muggy mid-70s for lows. And we'll continue seeing a chance for afternoon thunderstorms on Thursday with highs near 90. That's your forecast. I'm WJCL 22 Storm Tracker meteorologist Jonathan Myers.
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17: This is G100 weather.
23: For the afternoon, mostly cloudy with some scattered showers and thunderstorms. Highs will be in the mid to upper 80s. Tonight, evening shower will be possible. Muggy mid-70s for lows. And we'll continue seeing a chance for afternoon thunderstorms on Thursday with highs near 90. That's your forecast. I'm WJCL 22 Storm Tracker meteorologist Jonathan Myers.
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Oh, he is so rich. And I do like money. Celebrity net worth says it's worth about $600 million. 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
12: This is G100 weather.
15: For the afternoon, mostly cloudy with some scattered showers and thunderstorms. Highs will be in the mid to upper 80s. Tonight, evening shower will be possible. Muggy mid-70s for lows. And we'll continue seeing a chance for afternoon thunderstorms on Thursday with highs near 90. That's your forecast. I'm WJCL 22 Storm Tracker meteorologist Jonathan Myers.
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19: For the afternoon, mostly cloudy with some scattered showers and thunderstorms. Highs will be in the mid to upper 80s. Tonight, evening shower will be possible. Muggy mid-70s for lows. And we'll continue seeing a chance for afternoon thunderstorms on Thursday with highs near 90. That's your forecast. I'm WJCL 22 Storm Tracker meteorologist Jonathan Myers.
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1: We have the building surrounded. The Baker Boys are about to enter.

0: say a lot of dreams have truth, right?
1: Yes.
0: Now, have you ever dreamt of something, then all of a sudden it became true?
1: That's like deja vu, so yes.
0: Yeah, okay. Well, a man wins $1 million in the lottery after dreaming that he won the lottery.
1: I like that.
0: Crazy.
1: Parallel universes.
2: Back to the music with those Baker Boys. Baker Boys.

0: G100. Baker Boys in the building. Some say when you go into the dream state, you're actually astro traveling into a whole nother universe that exists.
1: Whole different realm within our realm,
0: yes,
1: right?
0: Yes.
1: That's what you're saying. So Washington, D.C. resident Tommy M. recently won a $1 million Powerball prize. He says that he dreamt about it. After going through some personal losses, including deaths of his mother and dog, he bought a ticket for the March 26th drawing that ended up being a $1 million winner.
0: Yeah, man.
1: All right, a longtime lotto player at the same Northwest Washington store, Tommy plans to use part of his winnings for a vacation and save the rest for retirement. So congratulations, Tommy, for winning your $1 million after dreaming it, and then it came to be.
0: I like that, man. That's the way to manifest what is yours already.
1: Dream about it.
0: Dream about it.
1: Yeah.
0: And dream big. Baker Boys Daily.
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0: 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Any dog story I want to talk about, right?
1: Yeah, yeah.
0: So when a dog sees its owner, its brain releases the same chemical that humans feel when they are in love.
1: Oh, that's awesome.
0: Let's talk about it.
2: We turning your song to a funeral. To say they don't office, you better be talking about working in cubicles. Yeah, them boys had a lot, but

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0: in my mid-60s, and I've learned a few things about my body that I didn't know and not many women talk about. Sue Green, Savannah, Georgia.
1: Like many women, Sue suffered from pelvic prolapse following the birth of her children, but she also had an overactive bladder and hormonal deficiencies due to menopause. Dr. Joseph Stubbs, urogynecologist.
0: I was miserable. 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
0: I just feel fantastic and can't believe, really, that I could feel this good at this point.
1: And that's why I choose to practice at St. Joseph's Candler.
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0: say a lot of dreams have truth, right?
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0: Yeah, okay. Well, a man wins $1 million in the lottery after dreaming that he won the lottery.
1: I like that.
0: Crazy.
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2: I always said the dogs love people so much that you feel their love.
1: Oh, like, yeah.
2: I mean, they don't talk, you know what I mean? They don't have conversations with you, but you know they're so happy when you get home from work or wherever you're at.
1: Yeah. Check this out, man. Dogs don't just love us. They literally fall in love with us every time they see us. Did you know that your dog actually feels love when they look at you?
2: Yeah.
1: Yeah, when your pup makes eye contact with you, their brain releases oxytocin. It's the same love hormone that we produce when bonding with somebody we love.
2: That's pretty cool.
1: Yeah, here's how it works. Locking eyes with your dog boosts oxytocin in both of you. Petting your dog strengthens that bond even more. These little moments like cuddles and snuggles and soft gazes are what build deep trust and connection.
2: Yeah.
1: So when that dog loves you and looks at you, you just got to know, man, it's the best love. It's priceless right there.
2: And it's unconditional as well.
1: Yes, it is, man. They're not going to talk back to you. They're not going to say, you know what? I don't like this food tonight. Where's my mayonnaise?
2: Right. They're not going to say, same thing I ate from yesterday. No complaints.
1: Kibbles and bits.
2: Yeah. All day, all night, man. It's the Baker Boys Daily.

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2: Baker Boys in the building. Some say when you go into the dream state, you're actually astro traveling into a whole nother universe that exists.
4: Whole different realm within our realm,
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4: right?
2: Yes.
4: That's what you're saying. So Washington, D.C. resident Tommy M. recently won a $1 million Powerball prize. He says that he dreamt about it. After going through some personal losses, including deaths of his mother and dog, he bought a ticket for the March 26th drawing that ended up being a $1 million winner.
2: Yeah, man.
4: All right, a longtime lotto player at the same Northwest Washington store, Tommy plans to use part of his winnings for a vacation and save the rest for retirement. So congratulations, Tommy, for winning your $1 million after dreaming it, and then it came to be.
2: I like that, man. That's the way to manifest what is yours already.
4: Dream about it.
2: Dream about it.
4: Yeah.
2: And dream big. Baker Boys Daily.
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20: 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Weather, what you know about that?
2: This is G100 Weather.
22: For the afternoon, mostly cloudy with some scattered showers and thunderstorms. Highs will be in the mid to upper 80s. Tonight, evening shower will be possible. Muggy mid-70s for lows. And we'll continue seeing a chance for afternoon thunderstorms on Thursday with highs near 90. That's your forecast. I'm WJCL 22 Storm Tracker meteorologist Jonathan Myers.
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1: You know, those birds are really, really smart.
0: They're definitely smart. I mean, they're listening to everything. They're literally like Alexa or like Siri, right?
1: Yeah.
0: All right. So in a surprising turn of events, a parrot owner in the UK found her pet parrot, Rocco, placing snack orders on Amazon using the Alexa speaker.
1: Rocco hungry? Yeah. Rocco hungry?
0: The clever bird had picked up on human speech and began playfully asking for treats like chips and cookies through voice commands.
1: Rocco want cookie?
0: Right.
1: Rocco want cookie?
0: The owner became aware of this quirky behavior after noticing an influx of unexpected deliveries. Wait, another Amazon package? What the hell is this? I didn't know one of these.
1: What did Rocco order this time?
0: While the situation was entertaining, it also raised some concerns about the risk associated with smart devices, which I don't own, don't want to own. To me, it just makes you lazier and lazier. But shouts out to Rocco because he learned how to work the system, right?
1: Oh, my God. Alexa and Rocco together. I mean, that's a power couple right there.
0: Right. Hell.
1: Make a voice daily.
2: 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I know Savannah's hip-hop and

0: week. You deserve a Saturday that's all about you. And I've got it all planned for you. It's Didi in the Morning on G100. 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
3: Looking out now at a few signs of congestion, including over in Fort Wentworth on Augusta Road northbound, slowing down there, passing Jimmy Deloach Parkway up towards I-95. Similar delays over on Jimmy Deloach Parkway in your westbound lanes. Ramping up there, getting towards the interstate, but picking up in either direction, getting past the interstate. Also delays now over towards Pooler, Highway 80 westbound, slowing down there, passing Dean Forest Road over towards I-95. You're freeing up as you move westbound towards Pooler Parkway. I'm Zach Rizzle from the Traffic Center.
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1: Coming up on the Baker Boys Daily, Nick V has a dummy of the day.
0: Actually, I have four dummies of the day.
1: Uh-oh.
0: Yeah, four arrested after riding horses through a Walmart.
1: What?
0: Yeah, coming up
1: what
0: next.
1: What the hell?

0: to play it safe. Huh? No face, no case.
1: G100.
2: It's time for...
3: You are so dumb. You are really dumb.
2: People do dumb stuff every day, and guess what? We're here to tell you about it. So let's take it to a Target.
1: Yeah. No, right? No, Walmart.
2: Oh, let's take it to a Walmart.
1: Yes. Four people are in custody after thinking riding horses through a Walmart in Baker, Louisiana was a good idea.
2: Bad idea.
1: Yeah, the arrest report shows that one of them is a child.
2: What?
1: A child?
2: What?
1: They've all been charged with disturbing the peace and unlawful posting of criminal activity online. The video of the stunt went viral on social media.
2: Of course, because that's what people do now. They just do dumb stuff so they could go viral, get likes, and they end up in jail and spending time in jail because a dumb prank.
1: Yes, they're all caught on video, and they caught the attention of the police as well. One of the men, Mason Webb, joked that the horse of his is an emotional support animal.
2: That's a good one. I've heard that before.
1: You and your family, my brother Webb, are the dummies of the day.
2: Yeehaw.
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2: Some congested areas through town, including over towards Port Wentworth, Augusta Road, northbound. Slowing down there a tad bit, getting past Jimmy DeLoach Parkway, up towards I-95. Those delays lingering on a bit past the interstate up towards Market Boulevard, and also delays over on I-16 westbound, slowing down there a tad bit before Dean Forest Road, exit 160, continuing to be a slow ride passing I-95, exit 157. Another traffic update in minutes. I'm Zach Grizzle.
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11: I always said the dogs love people so much that you feel their love.
12: Oh, like, yeah.
11: I mean, they don't talk. You know what I mean? They don't have conversations with you. But you know they're so happy when you get home from work or wherever you're at.
12: Yeah. Check this out, man. Dogs don't just love us. They literally fall in love with us every time they see us. Did you know that your dog actually feels love when they look at you?
11: Yeah.
12: Yeah. When your pup makes eye contact with you, their brain releases oxytocin. It's the same love hormone that we produce when bonding with somebody we love.
11: That's pretty cool.
12: Yeah, here's how it works. Locking eyes with your dog boosts oxytocin in both of you. Petting your dog strengthens that bond even more. These little moments like cuddles and snuggles and soft gazes are what build deep trust and connection.
11: Yeah.
12: So when that dog loves you and looks at you, you just got to know, man, it's the best love. It's priceless right there.
11: And it's unconditional as well.
12: Yes, it is, man. They're not going to talk back to you. They're not going to say, you know what? I don't like this food tonight. Where's my mayonnaise?
11: Right. they're not going to say, same thing I ate from yesterday. No complaints.
12: Kibbles and bits.
11: Yeah. All day, all night, man. It's the Baker Boys Daily.

0: boys, on a wonderful Wednesday.
1: I'm always thinking about this because I'm on these dating apps, so I'm like, okay, what do I want to do or take somebody on a date? How, what's a good idea? Yes. You know, dinner's cool. Yes. You could do that. I don't do drinks because I don't drink.
0: Right.
1: So we got some expert picks for first date yes. ideas.
0: Let's talk about it. Coming up next on the Baker Boys Daily.
2: Back to the music with those Baker Boys. Baker Boys. G100.

0: G100.
1: Hey, it's the Baker Boys in the building. For those out there dating, we have some first date ideas.
0: Yeah, first dates can be very tricky, so you can end up looking predictable if you just do the same old same things, all right? So we're going to start from, I don't have number 10. I deleted number 10 for whatever reason.
1: Right, we don't need 10.
0: We'll go number 9, dancing. This is something I would never do, but you may do it. If you want to go dancing or clubbing, it'll be fun. But, you know, I think it's like a little hard to go to a club because you're going to hear loud music. You're not going to be able to conversate and have a conversation and vibe with somebody.
1: I have an idea for this.
0: What?
1: Don't take them to a dance club. Take them to a dance a lesson.
0: Dance class.
1: Dance class.
0: There you go.
1: Yeah.
0: All right. Yeah, you could see their moves, right? All right. And number 8, cooking class. This is something that might be interesting for me.
1: Yeah, because you need to learn
0: I need to learn how to cook, and also I need to know if they know how to cook. How about that?
1: That's a tricky way to ask.
0: Right. Number 7 idea to go on a first date.
1: Yeah.
0: Museum or art gallery.
1: Always good.
0: That may be nice to see what kind of art they like, you know.
1: Yeah, but you can also look at the art and have conversations about the art.
0: Yeah.
1: And then you can walk to and from. It's a great way to, you know, get some bit of exercise.
0: Or you can make fun of the art as well.
1: Don't do that.
0: Why not?
1: Come on, man.
0: Why not?
1: Don't make fun of an artist if you're not willing to do what they've done.
0: All right, number 6 idea for a first date. Picnic in a park. I hear Nick V always saying this.
1: That's great.

0: So having some coffee.
1: Hey, coffee or tea always works. Right? There's no alcohol involved.
0: Right. And number one idea for a first date, drinks at a bar.
1: Okay. If she drinks, take her to get a drink. You get yourself a coffee right. or water.
0: I'll get a mocktail.
1: There you are.
0: There you go.
1: And then you can act like you do it.
0: First date ideas from experts. I didn't pick these. They did. G100.

0: 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This
1: is G100 traffic.
2: Some congestion slowing down in some areas, including on I-95 southbound. Slowing down there a tad bit, getting past I-16, exit 99. You're picking up, though, as you continue southbound towards Highway 204 and also over towards Port Wentworth. Delays there on Augusta Road northbound, getting past your intersection with Jimmy DeLoach Parkway. Those delays continuing up past I-95 towards Market Boulevard, but picking up as you move north from there. Another traffic update in minutes. I'm Zach Rizzle.
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1: Hey, do you buy sandwich meat, Eric V, at the deli?
0: Every once in a while.
1: But do you buy it from the deli or do you buy it in a package that's in, the refrigerator?
0: Both.
1: Oh, okay. So our lady behind the counter, she yelled at us the other day.
0: Oh, really?
1: Because we tried to bring back the deli meat because we just bought it and it started to smell.
0: Oh.
1: We'll tell you all about it coming up next.
0: What the hell?

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1: Check it. 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
1: If you buy something from the store, or like a deli, right?
0: A deli meat.
1: You go to the butcher or whatever, and you get your meats, you get your chicken, you get your sliced turkey or whatever it is.
0: Yeah, sandwich meat.
1: So you just bought some sandwich meat like a day before, right?
0: Like 2 days before.
1: Okay.
0: 2 days before, 3 days before, and we didn't use it. And it started to smell. We were getting ready to make a sandwich, and we're like, oh my God, we're going to take this meat back.
1: Nasty.
0: So we went back to our favorite Mexican deli lady. Okay. She loves us. We love her. She sees us. She says hi and all that. So we have a really good rapport, right?
1: Yeah.
0: Behind the deli. Anyway, we took this deli meat back and she smelled it and looked at it. She got mad. She got upset at us. And she says, you cannot eat this deli meat after 3 days of buying it.
1: What?
0: Yeah, 3 days.
1: Oh my God.
0: We've been eating meat like 2 weeks later. And she yelled at us. She did give us more meat, but she warned us.
1: Yeah.
0: If you keep this meat more than 3 days, you can get sick. So, a warning to everybody out there from our Mexican deli lady, you better eat that meat before it's time.
1: Eat that meat, guys.
0: Yes. Roll it up, spark it up, put it between bread, put some cheese on it, and eat it before your Mexican deli lady tells you off like she did us. This is me going through the things you don't need to go through.
1: All right.
0: Baker Boys Daily.
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2: is G100 Traffic.
3: Some congestion slowing you down in some areas, including on I-95 southbound. Slowing down there a tad bit, getting past I-16, exit 99. You're picking up, though, as you continue southbound towards Highway 204 and also over towards Port Wentworth. Delays there on Augusta Road northbound, getting past your intersection with Jimmy DeLoach Parkway. Those delays continuing up past I-95 towards Market Boulevard, but picking up as you move north from there. Another traffic update in minutes. I'm Zach Rizzle.
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24: You know, those birds are really, really smart.
25: They're definitely smart. I mean, they're listening to everything. They're literally like Alexa or like Siri, right?
24: Yeah.
25: All right, so in a surprising turn of events, a parrot owner in the UK found her pet parrot, Rocco, placing snack orders on Amazon using the Alexa speaker.
24: Rocco hungry? Yeah. Rocco hungry? Right.
25: The clever bird had picked up on human speech and began playfully asking for treats like chips and cookies through voice commands.
24: Rocco one cookie?
25: Right.
24: Rocco one cookie?
25: The owner became aware of this quirky behavior after noticing an influx of unexpected deliveries. Wait, another Amazon package? The hell is this? I didn't order these.
24: What did Rocco order this time?
25: While the situation was entertaining, it also raised some concerns about the risk associated with smart devices, which I don't own, don't want to own. To me, it just makes you lazier and lazier. But shouts out to Rocco because he learned how to work the system. Right?
24: Oh my God. Alexa and Rocco together. I mean, that's a power couple right there.
25: Right.
24: Hell. Make a voice daily.
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27: For the afternoon, mostly cloudy with some scattered showers and thunderstorms. Highs will be in the mid to upper 80s. Tonight, evening shower will be possible. Muggy mid-70s for lows. And we'll continue seeing a chance for afternoon thunderstorms on Thursday with highs near 90. That's your forecast. I'm WJCL 22 Storm Tracker meteorologist Jonathan Myers.

0: 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Baker Boys in the building for a wonderful Wednesday.
1: We may have talked about this, but it's so funny to me that we got to talk about it again. Gen Z wants everybody to stop using the thumbs up emoji because it's too passive aggressive.
0: Way to go, buddy.
2: Yeah. What's poppin'? Brand new whip, just hopped in.

0: Savannah's hip hop and throwback station.
1: Yeah, Gen Z, very, very special people. You know, they can turn something positive into something side eye.
2: Yeah, I mean, not for me anyway. I don't see it as passive aggressive, but the thumbs up emoji, Gen Z users calling it passive aggressive and rude when older generations such as us see it as a simple gesture of approval. You know, many younger employees find it unsettling in the workplace chats. So if you do a thumbs up in a workplace chat with Gen Z members in there, they will find it passive aggressive.
1: We need to have a conversation. Well, can you bring a Gen Zer in here?
2: Please.
1: We need to talk. All right, something happened. You missed some part of the training, all right? Your parents did something wrong. I don't know what it is, but this is not passive aggressive.
2: No, it is not. Be careful. If you're talking to a Gen Zer via text, do not send them the thumbs up.
1: What about a pound? Can you send them a pound?
2: I don't know. They might think that's
1: that's a punch. Punch me out. What are you trying to hit me?
2: Yeah, they may think that's too aggressive. Yeah.
3: G100. This is a blueprint. Savannah's hip hop and

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0: 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It's Dee Dee in the morning, and we're celebrating America's 250th with 5 hours of nonstop heat, mixing in hip-hop throwbacks and a little rock and country, because why not? It's the ultimate soundtrack until the fireworks light up the Savannah sky. 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
2: is G100 Traffic. Checking out now, some congestion throughout parts of town, including on I-516 eastbound and westbound, cramping up there getting towards Abercorn Street from either direction. Also looking at delays now over on Port Wentworth, Augusta Road northbound, slowing down there a tad bit, getting past Jimmy Deloach Parkway up towards I-95. Those delays continuing as you move northbound up towards Market Boulevard, and also over on I-16 westbound, tapping the brakes before I-95 exit 157. I'm Zach Rizzle from the Traffic Center.
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0: 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The Baker Boys, thank you for tuning in.
1: He's 14 years old and he's a prodigy. He creates an app that detects heart disease in 7 seconds.
0: That's awesome.
1: Let's go. 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
1: We all know the children are the future, right?
2: Yes, yes.
1: Whitney Houston talked about it.
2: She said it first.
1: And what's it called? Sexual Chocolate talked about
2: it. Yes, he did.
1: Right?
2: Yes,
1: he did. In the movie.
2: Yes.
1: So let's talk about this child that invented an app to, what's it called? Detect heart
2: disease in just 7 seconds, everybody. He's 14 years old. Siddharth Nadalia has created an AI-powered app. It's called Circadia V, which can reportedly detect heart disease in just 7 seconds. His innovation has drawn the attention of top officials, of course, including the chief minister of Andhra Pradesh, who invited him for an in-depth discussion on its potential. 14 years old, this guy is doing it.
1: Yeah, he's definitely doing it, and that's amazing.
2: We need this kind of leadership.
1: 7 seconds.
2: Yeah.
1: Can detect heart
2: disease.
1: Wow.
2: An app. It's an AI-powered app. Congratulations, and thank God we live in a time where these amazing advances are happening right here, right now.
1: Yep, for sure. With the Baker Boys Daily, we are up and out. We love y'all. Catch you then. Peace.
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0: 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This is G100 Traffic.
1: Checking out now some congestion throughout parts of town, including on I-516 eastbound and westbound, cramping up there getting towards Abercorn Street from either direction. Also looking at delays now over on Port Wentworth, Augusta Road northbound, slowing down there a tad bit, getting past Jimmy DeLoach Parkway up towards I-95. Those delays continuing as you move northbound up towards Market Boulevard and also over on I-16 westbound, tapping the brakes before I-95 exit 157. I'm Zach Rizzle from the Traffic Center.
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5: You are so dumb. You are really dumb.
6: People do dumb stuff every day, and guess what? We're here to tell you about it. So let's take it to a Target.
7: Yeah, no, right? No, Walmart.
6: Oh, let's take it to a Walmart.
7: Yes, four people are in custody after thinking riding horses through a Walmart in Baker, Louisiana was a good idea.
6: Bad idea.
7: Yeah, the arrest report shows that one of them is a child.
6: What?
7: Child.
6: What?
7: They've all been charged with disturbing the peace and unlawful posting of criminal activity online. The video of the stunt went viral on social media.
6: Of course, because that's what people do now. They just do dumb stuff so they can go viral, get likes, and they end up in jail and spending time in jail because a dumb prank.
7: Yes, they're all caught on video, and they caught the attention of the police as well. One of the men, Mason Webb, joked that the horse of his is an emotional support animal.
6: That's a good one. I've heard that before.
7: You and your family, my brother Webb, are the dummies of the day.
6: Yeehaw.
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9: 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Mother, what you know about that?
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10: For the afternoon, mostly cloudy with some scattered showers and thunderstorms. Highs will be in the mid to upper 80s. Tonight, evening shower will be possible. Muggy mid-70s for lows. And we'll continue seeing a chance for afternoon thunderstorms on Thursday with highs near 90. That's your forecast. I'm WJCL 22 Storm Tracker meteorologist Jonathan Myers.
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0: It's Dee Dee in the morning on G100. And it's time to get the girls together. 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
1: From the WJCL Storm Tracker Weather Center.
8: Yeah. Weather, what you know about that?
0: This is G100 weather.
9: For the afternoon, mostly cloudy with some scattered showers and thunderstorms. Highs will be in the mid to upper 80s. Tonight, evening shower will be possible. Muggy mid-70s for lows. And we'll continue seeing a chance for afternoon thunderstorms on Thursday with highs near 90. That's your forecast. I'm WJCL 22 Storm Tracker meteorologist Jonathan Myers.
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